0: Join us for Stevie Wonder's Songs in the Key of Life with the RTE Concert Orchestra, with Ryan Quigley directing from the trumpet, joined by a lineup of stellar vocalists, including Hamish Stewart. 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

You'd have to admit that I'd throw you out of the bed fairly loudly. That's music from the RTÉ National Symphony Orchestra, Dvořák Slavonic Dance Number 1. Jeepers. Mostly cloudy today, which is odd because coming in this morning, it's very misty out neck of the woods, and the sun coming up, it looked like it was going to be glorious. But they're saying mostly cloudy, with patchy rain and drizzle and limited brighter sunny spells. Amazing. Anyway, there'll be some hill and coastal mist and fog around too, especially along the coastals that I'm talking about. Temperatures about 20 degrees today, coolest on the Atlantic coastal areas, warmest in the east, but light to moderate south to southwest winds. That's a pity now, I would have thought. What do I know?

cast of thousands in there. It's Bryn Terfel, also Andrea Bocelli, and Marina Demyanchenko. A lot of them. Toreador song. Now, let's have a look at the papers today. Well, clearly, the Middle East situation. US and Iran say peace deal will be signed on Friday. Donald Trump is now saying it's all signed. It's not been signed until Friday, by all accounts, in Switzerland. Stock market surge and oil prices fall amid hopes Strait of Hormuz will reopen. And, of course, this was never, the Strait of Hormuz wasn't a problem before the war. And now, clearly, Iran sees it as a great bargaining chip. And Donald Trump has arrived at the G7 summit in France, claiming agreement already all signed. Well, there you go. This is Naomi O'Leary writing in the Irish Times this morning. In fairness, he's 80 years of age, and between the cage fighting and the deal being done, and now he's at the G7. He's 80, in fairness. That's quite a loop about. But the preliminary deal to end hostilities announced by the US and Iran caused stock markets to surge and oil prices to sink as it raised hopes that shipping could resume in the Strait of Hormuz. However, we shall see how all this develops, and hopefully it is the end to that. And let's see what is next on the agenda. And please God, it could well be, I would love to think, wouldn't you, that it would be the end of the Russian attack on Ukraine. Please God. Anyway, who is to say? We shall have to wait and see what the reaction is there. Now, the other stories that I'm looking at, Salesforce to buy Irish-founded tech firm for $3 billion. Software giant Salesforce said it's agreed to buy the software company formerly known as Intercom for about $3.6 billion. Dollars, 3.1 billion euro, making it the biggest ever deal for an Irish-founded tech firm. And the company, which last month rebranded as Finn, F-I-N, has developed an artificial intelligence-driven customer agent that can answer questions and deal with increasingly complex queries. Anyway, we wish the people behind it well, of course. Espionage risk in universities. Irish Daily Mail today. Cabinet set to approve new security guidelines for third-level institutions amid international concerns over espionage, intellectual property theft and foreign interference. The Irish Independent this morning, 11 local council authorities collected no derelict property levy. This is going on now. At all in 2024, new figures show, as the Cabinet prepares to approve a revenue collected tax of at least 7% on derelict homes. There's Donald Trump and President Emmanuel Macron and his wife Brigitte at the G7 in France. Get away from the children. The Irish Daily Mail, this is the trial of a man accused of stabbing children in Dublin city centre, has been told of the moment the armed man began attacking children. And a childcare worker has told a court she yelled at children to run after a knife attack outside of school. It's just dreadful stuff altogether. Cabinet to see age verifying app next month. This is an age verification app set to be brought to Cabinet next month as the government ramps up preparations to ban social media for under 16s. There's another story from the Mail I want to bring you this morning. Apparently, sales of vintage clothes have soared, almost tripling in the year to May, according to consumer spending data, which comes from Allied Irish Bank. Its spend trend report from last month found there'd been a 9% fall in volume spent in clothing shops compared to May of last year, while a huge boom in the second-hand market saw the sector up 197%. 197% year on year. I have a few shorts I could get rid of. Can I just explain something? You know? Does the classic fit shirt, this is important to say, classic fit shirt, which is, like myself, built for comfort, not for speed. And then there's the other one, where the buttons seem to gape. Strange. I don't know what that is. It's a slim-fitting shirt. Anybody want a few shirts? Just saying.

Isn't that gorgeous? Pretty song, my favourite dress, from Eddie Reader, co-written with her husband, Mr. Douglas, and the album Cavalier. That's gorgeous. It's a nice one now. Emma Sutton says, a glorious day along Dublin Bay, my way for treatment at St. Vincent's. Aren't we so fortunate to live in the country we live in, where we can enjoy peace and quiet when we can? You're absolutely right, Emma, and good luck to you today. Hopefully all will be well. Now, it's 17 minutes past 7. 17 minutes past 7 o'clock. And let's get into the bit of business too. Musically speaking this morning, Foy Vance we have, and The Wake, his brand new album. The great, I must play him this morning. But have a listen to this and see how far you get.

0: Indeed. Nutcracker, that'll be the three-pack. 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
1: 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Visit citroen.ie.
0: Sinead, welcome.
2: Thank you very much, Marty.
0: Welcome. Happy Tuesday.
2: Happy Tuesday to you,
0: Happy
2: too.
0: Tuesday. You sound all businessy.
2: Oh, yes, I'm on the go.
0: Are you on the go?
2: Go. Sell.
0: The power suit on with the shoulders.
2: The shoulder pads are in now, yeah.
0: Shoulder pads.
2: Secured.
0: Do you remember them?
2: Oh, yeah.
0: They were very popular.
2: I think we should bring back that attire from the 80s. Wall Street, Michael Douglas.
0: But no one wears ties anymore. Oh, I'd have to have braces, wouldn't I?
2: Yeah. You'd wear a tie from time to time, wouldn't you?
0: Oh, yes.
2: Yeah.
0: At weddings and functions.
2: Yes.
0: But I wouldn't. But no, you've no idea how many ties I have.
2: Really?
0: It's ludicrous.
2: Go away.
0: Yeah, why?
2: Are we talking three figures some or four possibly?
0: Oh, yeah. Yeah, a fair few. It's just... Why? It was because it was the thing.
2: Yeah,
0: you know,
2: yeah.
0: It was the thing, and everywhere you went.
2: And it changes an outfit as well. You could have the same suit, but it looked different then if you have a different tie on.
0: You've noticed that.
2: I have. I'm very observant, don't you know?
0: That's because you're sartorially elegant.
2: Oh, excuse like that? Me. Write yes, that I do like
0: one.
2: That.
0: It is a good one.
2: Yeah, I'm write that one down.
0: Sat in the back of my head. So what have you got for me then?
2: Well, I'm going to start off in Wicklow as we have reports of animals on the N11 northbound between Junction 10 Delgany and Junction 9 Glen of the Downs. Take care if you're on that road. To the M4 eastbound, that's in Kildare, where there's a collision on the off slip at Junction 6 Selbridge. And watch out for debris on that motorway, that's the M4 eastbound, beyond Junction 7 Maynooth in the right lane. To the capital, where it's slow heading in on the Nace Road, approaching the Long Mile Road junction. On the M50 southbound, between Junction 5 Finglas and Junction 6 Blanchardstown. And likewise on the N3 inbound, where there's a slowdown between Junction 4 Clonee and Junction 2 to Blanchardstown. Busy in Limerick on the Shelburne Road northbound before Union Cross, and on St. Nessens Road southbound from St. Paul's roundabout towards St. Nessens roundabout. There's a build-up in Cork on the Ringaskiddy Road eastbound from beyond the Shannon Park roundabout to Shanbally Cross. Also on the Wilton Road northbound, slow there approaching Denhees Cross. And in Galway, busy on Bishop O'Donnell Road northbound now before the Rahoon Road junction. And that's the latest traffic and travel news.
0: That's great. I should probably start wearing a tie. Just
2: I like your casual look.
0: Do you prefer it?
2: You do have a Panama hat as well.
0: I have a Panama hat.
2: Maybe you could wear that. Although it'd be hard to wear with the headphones.
0: I know, but you need clothes as well. You can't just go around the hat.
2: No.
0: Well, that was a song, wasn't it? You could leave your hat on. Do you remember that?
2: Oh yeah, Tom Jones, isn't it?
0: Indeed. That's a whole other concept. That's a conversation for another day. Talk to you after 9 with that one.
2: Yes. PM, what?
0: Indeed. 7:22 now.

0: That's pretty lovely. Requiem in D minor. That's Karina Gova, the soprano. Bit of Mozart for you this morning. And prior to that, just one of my favourite songs. I've played it for a bit. Helpless, Neil Young song, but Katie Lang. Look, there, Jimmy Barry's been on from Mallard of County Tipperary. He says, click-de-click yesterday. I must get the train to Fair City. Good for you. Get the old train now that you can. I've one of those cards myself. RTÉ Lyric FM, it is Marty in the Morning. It's 7:30. Time to get the latest news with Kate Cowan. Kate, good morning.
1: Good morning, Marty. An investigation is underway following the discovery of the body of a woman aged in her 80s in a rural part of County Waterford. Checkpoints have been set up in the locality as Gardaí search for an individual of potential interest. Our South East correspondent Mark O'Driscoll reports.
2: Shortly after 2 o'clock yesterday afternoon, Gardaí were alerted to the discovery of the woman's body in a rural part of West Waterford near the Cork border. The house where the discovery was made is a short drive from the East Cork town of Yall. The woman was pronounced dead at the scene, which has been preserved pending a forensic examination. Checkpoints have been set up in the locality as Gardaí search for an individual of potential interest to their inquiries. However, Gardaí have stressed that their investigation remains at an early stage. They have also appealed for witnesses, in particular those who have been in the Ard Sala or Yall Bridge areas over recent days, to come forward and contact them.
1: The Cabinet is this morning expected to sign off on delayed proposals for a new short-term lettings register. The Minister for Housing, James Brown, said the plans should push more properties into long-term use rather than having them used for tourism. Also at

0: Cabinet. The Minister for Transport, Dara O'Brien, will bring legislation to abolish the Dublin Airport passenger cap, which could be enacted later this summer. The annual digital news report for Ireland 2026 is being published in Cork today by Comisión na Mban. The report by the Reuters Institute at Oxford University is the largest ongoing comparative study of news consumption in the world. This year's figures show that Irish people continue to trust major news brands, including RTE News and local radio, but are losing trust in news more generally. A man in his 70s died after being struck by a Lewis tram on Marlborough Street in Dublin yesterday evening. Gardaí and emergency services attended the scene shortly after 7 o'clock. Gardaí are appealing for witnesses or anyone with information to come forward. Celebrations will take place across Dublin to mark Bloomsday, the day immortalised by James Joyce in his novel Ulysses. The 16th of June has been marked throughout the capital for over 70 years. Readings, talks, music and children's events are being held throughout the day across Dublin as part of the celebrations.
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0: Today will be mostly cloudy with patchy outbreaks of rain and drizzle, just some limited bright or sunny spells, temperatures ranging from 15 to 20 degrees. And that's all for now. We'll have news again in an hour.
2: Thank you, Kate. 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
2: Connor's been off from Scarries. He says while Mattel's Ken is not able to construct a fortified outwork or tower positioned at the gate or bridge of a castle or walled city, his girlfriend is. You could say Barbie can. Barbie can!

Rhode Island, famous for you, Blossom, dearie, 7:36. Well, based on how things are looking here in the Musically Speaking Department, I think you've cracked it somehow. So, Aoife O'Carroll, well done. Cedarwood Avenue, Kevin Hart.

0: in Ballylongford. Is it Pauline Tier in Rathfarnham? And a Masterson of Baldoyle? That is, yes it is. Yes it is, Maeve Joyce, who is in Clifton. Is it? It is. Absolutely. Well done, you. One mistake, Walmart. Love the Eddie Reader. Isn't it fabulous?
1: My favourite dress. Gorgeous.
0: Happy Tuesday. I think I might have it as well. Cathy O'Neill. Yeah. Now, somebody else suggested, there was a suggestion that came in this morning. Is it by any chance, where in the world? Where'd you get that one from? That's a memory jerker. No, it's not live at Twee. No, it's not, John Reddington. No, it's not. It's not live at Three. Unmistakable, Matt. Unmistakable. So keep them coming if you think you know what it might be, because this wonderful album that we have for you, the Five Ants, The Wake, is just magnificent. And that's what we have for you here. So don't bother whatsoever. But have a listen then to this, Easily Speaking.

Sarah Green says when she was in fifth year in school, all those years ago, my friend and I got to be extras at Sarah Green. She's in Newlands Cross. Oh, yes. So that worked for you. Fair enough. Eileen Moore in Mugstown, good morning to you. And also getting there too, which is very nice. Somebody else said Countdown. No, Countdown. And the old clock. No, it's not that. Anyway, text 51554 or email marty@lyricfm.rte.

there. Isn't that lovely? Come on, Belle di DiMaggio, music from Umberto Giordano. No, we haven't forgotten it's Bloomsday today. Will people be dressed up out in Sandy Cove, I wonder? Jose Carreras. I'm sure they will, by the way. That was a Hungarian state orchestra. I'm sure they will. And, you know, when you think about it and the whole concept of it, it's always been a very special day. A very special day. And there'll be one man, I think, to thank for that. Obviously, James Joyce. We start with James Joyce and work our way through. But Dave Norris is the man who's kept that whole concept alive. So we must play a little Joyce for you this morning. I see Bonham in the paper today and Bruce Springsteen and Robert De Niro. There's a dinner party. But anyway, there. Bruce Springsteen apparently admitted he regrets turning down Bonham's request to use one of his songs. It was an advert for a charity fashion line. And he was presented with a Harry Belafonte Voices for Social Justice Award at the Tribeca Festival in New York. Bono gave him the award. Tribeca, of course, the festival there, run by Robert De Niro. The song was Girls in Their Summer Clothes, which is a gorgeous song from the album Magic. Bono said he just loved the song, and he asked him could he use it in a commercial for Red and The Gap. As Springsteen said no, and he described his refusal as a big mistake. Bruce Springsteen said, I should have said yes, that was just a song that I love, and I still think back, Bono asked you to pick the song on a commercial on television, I should have done it, there's another word in there, people would hear it like a hit, you know, I have to apologise. So he apologised. It's a great song though. Do I have access to it? Hang on, I'll just check if the access is available. It may not be now, it may not be. Let me just check. Yes, it is. Love this song.

0: There it is. Girls in the Summer Clothes, Bruce Springsteen, the song that he didn't give to an ad. Great little tune. 7:47.
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0: Now, at 7:47, back we go to Sinead and see what's happening on the roads. Welcome back.
2: Thank you very much.
0: At all, what have you got?
2: Well, a reminder that we have reports of animals on the N11 northbound. That's in Wicklow between Junction 10, Delgany, and Junction 9, Glen of the Downs. So do take care if you're in the area. To the capital, where it's slow now on the M50 southbound between Junction 5 Finglas and Junction 6 Blanchardstown. On the N4 inbound from Junction 4 Clonee to Junction 2 Blanchardstown. And on the N4 inbound, you could be delayed travelling from Junction 4, that's Lucan Village, to Junction 2 Liffey Valley. There's an inbound queue on Harold's Cross Road from Harold's Cross Park to the Grand Canal, and on Taney Road eastbound from Birches Lane to Goatstown Cross. In Cork, there's a build-up on the Wilton Road northbound now from the Wilton Roundabout to Denhees Cross. And watch out for a stop-go system in Cork on the Toker Road outside Earlwood Estate today. There's a slowdown in Limerick on the Killeely Road southbound before Hassett's Cross. Also on the Condell Road in eastbound before the Shelburne Road junction. And expect delays in Galway this morning on Bohun the Drave from the Coola Roundabout heading towards the Munavay Road junction. On the Quincentenary Bridge westbound from Corrib Village to the Newcastle Road. And on the Newcastle Road southbound where it's slow approaching the Quincentenary Bridge junction. And that's the latest traffic and travel news.
0: Now, remember we were talking earlier about shoulder pads.
2: Shoulder pads.
0: Shoulder pads. Dallas Dynasty, oh, Miami Vice.
2: They make an outfit. I feel so much taller and indeed, broader.
0: And certainly broader.
2: Yes.
0: And Newman also reminds me of the other big thing then, leg warmers.
2: Leg warmers!
0: Never had the leg warmers.
2: Oh, I think we should bring them back.
0: No!
2: Well, not now, but maybe come September or
0: winter.
2: So. Winter time, yeah.
0: Leg warmers. Were they attractive though?
2: I suppose. Possibly. I don't know if they do much for, you know, the way that they say certain clothes or certain shoes elongate your figure.
0: Right.
2: I don't know if leg warmers would do that.
0: I think that's what they wouldn't do.
2: No.
0: I think they would be the only thing they do is warm your legs. It's really what they
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There it is gone. Abolition Spring, Allegro, Aurora Orchestra. It's a great piece of music, by the way. Aurora by Mike Oldfield. That's who it is, Mike Oldfield. Give it a play. Mark, delighted to hear you're still wearing the ties on occasions. It was the thing I missed most when I retired, says Peter Sheehan in Stillorgan. Still have two drawers of them. I did, yeah, I know. Love the exotic ones designed by Jerry Garcia. Oh, from the Grateful Dead. Show us a picture of your ties. There must be something else. But there, it is one of those things. Like, the tie was the thing. Like, at an event, if I'm doing the comparing an event, and keenly prized, give me a ring, and they go to a wedding, I always wear a tie. Just, you know, you mightn't be wearing it at 10:30 at night, but you're certainly wearing it at the event itself. It's just, it's very hard to change, you know. Leopard never changes his spots. But it's very hard to change if that's as well as who you are, you know. Anyway. By the way, Mart, as regards the musically speaking this morning, Sinead Cullerton says in Dunkirin, do you know it's all well and good singing in the shower until you get shampoo in your mouth? Then it becomes a soap opera. Ba-bum, tish. That's a little hint for you this morning. Congratulations to the organisers of Skerry's Trad Festival, Bernard and Mary Keating, God bless them. It's held the weekend before last. It was terrific. We were there on the Sunday and had great fun. You're great for going to things, Bernard and Mary. You're great. Before we headed to the afternoon Cayley with the Gilfenora Cayley Band, we popped up to Skerry's Mills to see a band called Risky Business. It was a brilliant show. Risky, but still. They've been going for a long number of years, and more to come. We're watching the World Cup these days, and I've discovered my special skill is making a footballer score when I leave the room. That's a great ability. It's a particularly good ability. And you hear the roars coming from the TV room, I know. We've all had that one. But anyway... I see it's very interesting. There's a letter from Frank Lynch from Limerick in the Irish Times this morning about the World Cup. He says, in February 1966, I wrote to the FA, the Football Association in London, asking about the price and availability of tickets for the World Cup competition due to be held that summer. I got documents showing the details of venues, seating, standing areas and the prices. I filled in the forms, returned them to the Football Association together with a postal order in the amount of £3, 17 shillings and sixpence. This princely sum provided me with tickets for six group matches, a quarter-final, semi-final, third and fourth place playoff, and the final. The ticket for the final cost me 10 shillings and all other matches cost 7 shillings and sixpence each. To put this in context, I began employment as a junior draftsman a year later with a weekly wage of £3 and 10 shillings. This weekly wage would very nearly cover the costs of the 10 tickets bought 12 months earlier. Isn't that, I'm telling you, still the house probably

cost you 400 quid. But that, still, in context, it's a very good letter, Frank Lynch, who is, he was in Limerick. It's a very good letter. Now, yes, I'll let you have another listen. I have another listen. Why don't you? Sure, we're out now. This is the Musically Speaking.

So there it is. Text 51554 or email Marty the Lyric of M at rte.ie. Meantime, I'm thinking of the Skerries Festival. I'm thinking of Bernard and Mary, the Keatings from Stradone Village in Cavan. And I'm thinking of them sitting back, or maybe not, when the Kilfenora starts.

Tiddlyumptum. There it is. That'll be a Primrose Polka music from the Guildford or Kelly Band. Oh, Jesus. Now, I told you the prize for the, what do you call it, for the music speaking, is Foy Vance and the Wake album, which is just brilliant. And there's a thing I was sent. Who sent me this? Oh, the Galway girl sent it. Mrs. Murphy's Words of Wisdom. If you obey all the rules, you miss all the fun, apparently is one of the words of wisdom that she has. They say that one in four is mad. Think of three of your friends. If they're okay, you're the one. There's nothing better than a good friend, except a good friend with chocolate. And they managed to put a man on the moon. How come they can't put the rest of them there? That's various comments that we share. Thank you, Galway girl. That's lovely. Oh, yeah, I like that one. I like that one. If I had known that grandchildren were so nice, I would have had them first. That's a nice one. I like that one. This is Foy Vance. Call me anytime.

Selby, Shostakovich, Dmitri Shostakovich, Philadelphia Orchestra and Waltz Number 2, and Call Me Anytime from the Great Five Bands, and his current album, The Wake, which was a Marty Recommends. You can listen back to our chat. He's just gorgeous man. Anyway, he came to us and listened back to our chat. But that's the album we have for you this week on The Musically Speaking, just to let you know. But now, feeling a bit of a quirkiness coming into the air, it's at 8:09. So, what have we got for you? Well, there's a story about monkeys eating soil to settle upset tummies from junk food. Apparently, chocolate crisps and other foods have negative digestive effects for the macaques, but soil can alleviate symptoms, researchers said. And monkeys in Gibraltar have learned to eat soil to settle their tummies from all the junk food that they consume, because they get out of bins and whatever. Dirt helps the monkeys line the gut to stop irritation from food that's too rich in calories and salt and stuff. So now, you know, does that work for dogs as well? I have a funny feeling. Also, there's a story about an opera singer who hid her deafness for 30 years, has described life-changing surgery that has the potential to become the norm for thousands of people. Her name is Janine Roebuck, 72, from London, and she had a double cochlear implants fitted to restore her hearing. And it's a new idea that's been trailed and can transform the lives of thousands of people. What a great story. What a positive story. Now, there's a coyote. There's a coyote, Mark, who stunned biologists when it paddled its way to a remote Alcatraz, the former federal prison in San Francisco Bay. It's choppy waters, people don't escape from it. Anyway, it's only a mile. It turns out the male coyote actually made a longer swim, 3.2 kilometres, going around and around. So well done to the coyote who was spotted swimming. The call sign was made famous by WKRP in Cincinnati, the CBS television show. You might remember Lonnie Anderson and Dr. Johnny Fever, Howard Hessman, and there was Venus Flytrap, Tim Reed. Anyway, this chap said at the end of an episode, he got up and he said, I'm going to be in radio, and if I ever get the chance, I'm going to call the station WKRP. And Mr. McIntyre went on sometime later to apply for a radio license. And he got it, but he got it in Raleigh in North Carolina. He sent in the letter, said, can I call it this? They said, Mr. Raleigh, you're the general manager now of WKRP in Raleigh, North Carolina. WKRP in Cincinnati. It used to be on the telly, if you remember. You probably do. What does a policeman and a disc jockey have in common? They both tell drunk people to put their hands up.

0: WKRP in Cincinnati. We'd all love that. It's a great program now. My current wife met Howard Hesman on a flight. Now, Lingus flight. I wonder what he was doing here. I can't remember. The other person I want to mention this morning was Stan Laurel on his birthday. There's only the one song.
1: Give the gentleman the best in the house.
2: Yes, sir.
1: I'll be back in a minute.

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0: Now, back we go to Sinead. There she is.
2: Hello again.
0: Hello again, welcome.
2: How are you now?
0: I'm very good. What have you got?
2: Well, I'll start off in Cork, where it's slow on the North Ring Road westbound between Liffey Park and the Ballyhooly Road junction. Same story on the Lower Glanmire Road westbound before the North Ring Road junction there. There's a stop-go system on Model Farm Road. It's between the Manor and the Rossa Avenue junction, and it'll be there today. There's a build-up in Galway on Bohornadrav westbound from the Coola roundabout towards the Munavee Road junction. Also on Bishop O'Donnell Road northbound, slow there between the Dean roundabout and the Rahoon Road junction. To Dublin, where it's busy on the M50 southbound approaching junction 5, Finglas. There are inbound delays as well on the N4 between Lucan Village, that's junction 4, and Liffey Valley, junction 2. On Harold's Cross Road, inbound from Harold's Cross Park towards the Grand Canal, and also on the Moorhampton Road in the direction of the city, that's in Donnybrook. There's a southbound queue on the South Circular Road.

0: road now between the Cunningham Road Junction and Island Bridge. And finally, in Limerick, it's slow on the Killeely Road southbound, still approaching Hassett's Cross there. And that's the latest traffic and travel news.
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0: Bloomsday today, the 16th.
1: Bloomsday
0: yes.
1: today, the 16th now. They'll all be celebrating.
0: Will you be going into town?
1: Maybe. Get the, okay.
0: Get the hat out.
1: Yeah. Get the hat out.
0: And the stripes. Do they wear stripes or is that my imagination?
1: No, there's a bit of that.
0: Yeah.
1: And I was just saying earlier on, like, David Norris really kept that whole thing alive, didn't he?
0: He certainly did, back in the day, my God.
1: And they'll be out in Davy Bourne's pub, and they'll be at Sweeney's Pharmacy and Sandy Court. All these things from Ulysses. They'll all be out there. It'd be great today.
0: All those mentions. I'd say town will be hopping a little bit later on.
1: That's right.
0: We might be there. We'll see.
1: Right.
0: Hopefully the weather will stay nice. I can see that it's dry now.
1: That's a joke. Anyway, to Leopold Bloom, we raise a glass.
0: Oh, and I'll raise a Bonine because Ian left a nice flat white outside the door, so thanks very, very much.
1: Was he afraid to come in?
0: He saw the red light and he said, I'll leave her at it. She's mid-boring the drav.
1: That is a phrase you won't want to repeat. I'll leave you with that thought. It's 18 minutes past 8. Bloomsday in Sandy Cove. And full tide at 1 o'clock, according to James O'Connor and Sandy No COVID. And he says, how do you know when someone is a true Ulysses fan? Don't worry, they'll tell you. And then they'll spend 18 hours walking all over Dublin City to reenact it. All right. Anyway, we'll make sure. Dino has a version of Joyce's of It's Amore. We'll have to see if we can do something about that. Happy Bloomsday, Mart. And all the from Clonakilty. We'll be having our little walk around town here, starting at our 100-year-old post office at noon, progressing on the Library de Barras and O'Donovan's Hotel. And our main group will be staff and residents of Horizons, formerly Cope Foundation, who love to dress up and say their little quotes from Ulysses. Philip Joyce, grandnephew of the man and oldest, dearest relative. A nice picture too of the gang. Happy Bloomsday, they say. So we wish them the very finest on this day. Bloomin' heck, Mart. No doubt a young gentleman like yourself, says Paul Egan, with a literary bent, will be celebrating Bloomsday today, as will I. Which reminds me of an amusing story. Once upon a time. Now, the Irishman went for a job on a building site. The foreman warned him he'd have to answer some difficult questions. That's okay, said the Irishman. You're absolutely sure, said the foreman. Absolutely, said the Irishman. Right, said the foreman. What's the difference between a joist and a girder? Think carefully. Well, said the Irishman, Joyce wrote Ulysses and Goethe wrote Faust. Paul Egan in Roscommon. Top man.

Isn't that lovely? That's just gorgeous. Gorgeous. Gorgeous, Mr. H. That's music. It's called The Flowery Bells, right? It's James Joyce lyrics and music by Brian Byrne and his Declan O'Rourke and friends in there. It's just gorgeous. That was the album Golden Hair. There's more for you. There's more where that came from. The other thing, too, is they're going to be celebrating today, I presume, in Shakespeare & Co. in Paris, because Shakespeare & Co. is where Ulysses was first published, because he couldn't get it published. Shakespeare & Co., which I have visited and love, if you ever get a chance, is one, I think it's one of two English language bookstores in Paris, if I'm not mistaken. But you should go. It's a joyful place, and it's just lovely. And it's literally across from Notre Dame. I'm just saying. Anyway, that's where it was published. It's coming back. It's all coming back now. Look for

life. 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Don't pick the prickly pear by the paw. When you pick a pear, try to use the claw. 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

0: Olivia Carmen's sweet music from George Bizet and the Bare Necessities before that this morning. What's the story on? Has Toy Story 5 opened yet? I'm just checking. You have to keep. You must keep in touch. RTÉ Lyric FM, it is Marty in the morning. It's 8:30. Let's get the latest news with Kate Carolyn. Kate, good morning.
1: Good morning, Marty. A man in his 30s has been arrested following the discovery of a woman's body in County Waterford. The body of the woman, believed to be aged in her 80s, was discovered at a house in a rural area at Artsala near Yall Bridge yesterday afternoon. Our South East correspondent Mark O'Driscoll reports.
2: Shortly after 2 o'clock yesterday afternoon, Gardaí were alerted to the discovery of the woman's body in a rural part of West Waterford near the Cork border. The house where the discovery was made is a short drive from the East Cork town of Yall. The woman was pronounced dead at the scene, which has been preserved pending a forensic examination. In an update this morning, Gardaí have confirmed that a man has been arrested in connection with their investigation. The man, who is aged in his 30s, is currently being held at a Garda station in the southeastern region. They've also appealed for witnesses, in particular those who have been in the Artsala or Yall Bridge areas over recent days, to come forward and contact them.
1: The Cabinet is this morning expected to sign off on delayed proposals

0: for a new short-term lettings register. The Minister for Housing, James Brown, said the plans should push more properties into long-term use rather than having them used for tourism. Also at Cabinet, the Minister for Transport, Dara O'Brien, will bring legislation to abolish the Dublin Airport passenger cap, which could be enacted later this summer. The annual digital news report for Ireland 2026 has been published in Cork today by Commissioner Mann. The report, by the Reuters Institute at Oxford University, is the largest ongoing comparative study of news consumption in the world. This year's figures show that Irish people continue to trust major news brands, including RTE and local radio, but are losing trust in news more generally. A man in his 70s died after being struck by a Lewis tram on Marlborough Street in Dublin yesterday evening. Gardaí and emergency services attended the scene shortly after 7 p.m. Gardaí are appealing for witnesses or anyone with camera or dashcam footage from the area to come forward. Celebrations will take place across Dublin to mark Bloomsday, the day immortalised by James Joyce in his novel Ulysses. The 16th of June has been marked throughout the capital for over 70 years, with recitals and reenactments from scenes from the author's most famous work. Readings, talks, music and children's events are being held throughout the day across Dublin as part of the celebrations.
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0: It'll be mostly cloudy today with some patchy outbreaks of rain and drizzle, just some limited bright or sunny spells, and top temperatures 15 to 20 degrees. That's all for now. We'll have news again in an hour.
2: All right, Kate, thanks so much. 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
2: 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John McGrath's been on from Ballysimon in Limerick.

My wife, he says, forbid me to take my laptop to the beach to watch the World Cup. However, while sneaking a look while she was swimming, she surprised me and flew into a rage on discovering I'd broken the agreement. Caught my laptop and she threw it into the sea. Now there's Adele rolling in the deep.

she goes, Rolling in the Deep. That'll be Adele, Miss Atkins, and Miss Epworth as well. 8:40 it is. That's a gorgeous picture we've just been sent from the caravan. Anyway, we'll come back to that momentarily. Musically speaking this morning, Fair City.

James on earlier on entering the competition referred to it as insider trading. It's quite good. There it is. So we need a winner this morning to take away our copy of Foy Vance and the Wake. And it is Marie Byrne, who is in Castle Court, Kilteegan, in County Wicklow. Well done, you. In Castle Court in Kilteegan. So I want to wish you well with that. So very nice, all together. Now we have the other competition we're running, which is an amazing prize this week. And it's Carrig Country House and Lakeside Restaurant, and it is in Carra Lake in, what do you call it, in Killorglin, County Kerry. So, it's a luxury

towering country house, acres of peaceful lakeside gardens, and offering the perfect escape for a summer break. But we are offering you three nights B&B. You stay in the presidential suite, sumptuous dinner and two evenings in the lakeside restaurant, and you get to hire an electric bike as well to explore the area. So here's a question for you this morning for your chance to become a finalist. Which Slieve Lucra region of Kerry is especially known for its distinctive style of what type of traditional tunes? Right? Slieve Lucra, it's a region in Kerry, especially known for its distinctive style of what type of traditional tunes? Is it tango and salsa? Polkas and slides, bluegrass and jazz. What do you think? Tango and salsa, polkas and slides, or bluegrass and jazz? Text 51554 or email Martin at lyricfm at rte.ie. So now, greetings to the O'Sullivans on tour. They are in their caravan, nestled under Chateau de Bailac in the Dordogne in France this morning. And there's one of the small O'Sullivans sitting up in the high chair, and they're having the breakfast, and they're out in the elements, and it looks beautiful, absolutely beautiful. That's Ciara O'Sullivan getting in touch this morning, and I'd say you're going to be having a gorgeous time. Wishing you well today.

Revival Chorus from Verdi, Verdi, Verdi. Can you wish my amazing nephew called Murphy O'Shea a happy birthday today? He's 8 and they have a Marty morning every day. Good for you. Let's do it to Corrigan at Lilac Cottage, lovely Lilac Cottage. Call Murphy O'Shea a happy birthday today. Our grandson Gordon is 26. Is it Jordan? G-E-O-R-D-A-N, Jordan. On his way to a loan for an exam in truck mechanics. My God, you want a big spanner for that one. Truck mechanics, be japers, good for you. And Malachy Moo O'Donnell too, turning the big 3 today from Amy. But anyway, Mart, I'm a stylist en route to work and listening en route. I'm actually wearing a T-shirt with shoulder pads. Great for petite shoulders and giving shape. The same can't be said for the old leg warmers, says Louis and Lorna. We have more Bloomsday wedding congratulations to my husband of 13 years, Kieran Kavanagh, with love, loves to love from me, his other half, Alfreda O'Brien. And

I have a great gag here from John Marr in Gorey, the Irish Register of Herbalists. I shall have a look at that shortly. I want to mention a fellow called Ian Matthews today from Matthews Southern Comfort. It's his birthday today, born in 1946. And I love this song that Ian found for me. A great favourite from years ago. Yeah.

0: Love that song. A Fool Like You, Ever Much More. That's Ian Matthews. We'll get to Woodstock before we're done today. Of that, there is no doubt.
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0: 8.51 it is. I'm back with you, Sinead. Back we go.
2: I got
0: a scratch card in this morning.
2: Oh, did you?
0: I have no coins, but anyway, we'll have a go at that.
2: Will I send you down the 10 cent
0: have you got,
2: piece?
0: Have you got 10 cent?
2: Yes, I'll be down knocking on your door.
0: No cash at all. we might be sharing, you never know.
2: Ooh.
0: Oh, yeah, so... who's this now? Oh, the Gang in Lanes, by Deirdre, Mick and Mr. Murphy, who's a dog.
2: Oh, Mr.
0: Murphy, that's his name.
2: Nice name for a dog.
0: Your name for a dog,
2: yeah.
0: Mr. Murphy.
2: My aunt has a dog called Murphy.
0: Are they related?
2: No relation as far as I'm aware, anyway.
0: He wouldn't be black and white with big ears, would he?
2: No, he's short and brown.
0: Well, then he's not related to him.
2: Murph for short.
0: Murph, of course. That's absolutely. What have you got for me?
2: Okay, well, there's a breakdown in Kildare. It's on the N7 eastbound between Junction 7 Kill and Junction 6 Castle Warden, and it's in the right lane there. We have reports of a collision on the M8 southbound between Junction 11 Care South and Junction 12 Mitchellstown North. It's in the left lane. Take care if you're on that motorway. In Cork, watch out for a stop-go system on the Toker Road outside Earlwood Estate today. In the capital, there are delays on the Donnybrook Road inbound from Anglesey Bridge to the Marlborough Road Junction. On the Merrion Road inbound around the Simmons Court Road Junction. And on the North Strand Road inbound from Charleville Avenue towards the Five Lamps. It's slow as well heading in on the Temple Oak.

0: Road now, approaching Terenure Cross. In Galway, busy on the Toom Road southbound from Ballybrit to Bourne Drave, and on the N6 inbound, approaching the Coola roundabout. And finally, in Limerick, there's an eastbound queue on the Condell Road from there onto Shannon Bridge. You can expect delays between the Shelburne Road junction and the Shannon Bridge roundabout on that stretch. And that's the latest traffic and travel news.
1: That's perfect altogether.
0: Good, Emile Mahagat. I wish you all the best. I hope now that you, I don't know, what's the max you can win on one of those cards?
1: This one is a hot sevens, it says. That must
0: excuse
1: be the 70
0: me?
1: Link, you see.
0: Oh,
1: on this you can
0: good.
1: Win up to 20,000, it says. How do you do... Yeah, anyway.
0: Sometimes they can be complicated enough. There can be games with... within the card.
1: Yes!
0: Oh.
1: There's another one with loads of them. Loads of games on it. But anyway, but it's a good crack having the old scratch.
0: Yeah, and be careful before you throw it out because it's sometimes hard to see with all those zeros. If you have one or haven't one.
1: That's very true. And I'll keep your 10 cent safe.
0: Yes.
1: Oh, not at all, but as if I do anything but the art. As if I do anything but... Thank you for that. Really not at all. Hope you enjoyed your birthday bash. Met a friend of mine who met you over the weekend. All right. And said you were very friendly. Oh, that's nice to hear. I knocked on the hotel room by mistake. Did I? Right. Now converted to the programme. That's it. I should go to hotels, knock on doors and convert people to the programme. Say, you should listen to our programme. Anyway, I told him years ago to convert and he wouldn't listen, but now he's here. It's John Griffin. Good man, John Griffin. Thank you for that. By the way, speaking of ties, Mart, Shamey Sean has a collection and has been tying his own since he was 5. Hard to beat a bit of style. And there is a picture to prove it. Shamey Sean, and he's all his ties. He is the greatest fella altogether, Shamey Sean. Now, just while we're in the mood for James Joyce and all of that, here's another track from Brian Byrne. Brian Byrne music, James Joyce, words, bid adieu.

0: More words from James Joyce and the music of Brian Byrne this morning. That's a bit of you from the album Golden Hair, which we're featuring this morning. This Bloomsday morning. That's Cara Sullivan with the RTÉ Concert Orchestra. How fabulous. How fabulous.
1: Classical. Opera. And Irish music. 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
0: Now, good news, Michael and Alwyn, and now Milo in Dean's Grange. We listen to you in the morning, and our new poodle puppy going out for a stroll. He sits and listens to the show in the chat, and then we take him out for a walk. That's very good. You can actually get headphones and take them early, but it's entirely up to yourself. But nonetheless, thank you. Maria Hirschman, good morning. Happy birthday. Meeting up later for the celebration lunch in the county of Wicklow. This is Bernadette Campion, who's in Dublin 18. I wish you well with that. That sounds lovely. That sounds like a great old break. Now, why am I playing music by Arvo Pärt? Why am I playing this? There could well be a reason.

0: Now, Spiegel im Spiegel, that's music from Arvo Pärt. The reason I'm playing that is because Eamon Quinn is with me, Loud Contemporary Music Society. Oh, he's mates with all these people, he's just one of you know yourself. Welcome, my friend, firstly.
1: Thanks very much.
0: Nice to have you here today. This festival, which opens on Friday.
1: Yes.
0: You're all set for it and all the rest of it. You have, this is 20 years.
1: Yes.
0: On the go.
1: Yeah.
0: And the beginnings of it, the beginnings of from your point of view, what was the beginning? How did you start this? What was the catalyst?
1: The impetus. We had been living in Belfast and living in Dublin, and then we moved to Dundalk.
0: Right.
1: And my wife, Gemma, had introduced me to contemporary music, and I really liked it, you know?
0: Yeah.
1: Like the RTE Living Music Festival around that time, you know?
0: Sure.
1: And so I said to her very foolishly one day, oh, it's a pity there wasn't something like that here. And so she said, well, why don't you organise something? And so I says, well, I don't know anything about that.
0: Yes.
1: And I still don't.
0: You still don't. Well, you've done awfully well for a fellow who doesn't know anything about it. But what's your background, Eamon, in the world?
1: Well, it's not music, no.
0: No?
1: No, I went to Queen's. My wife, Gemma, was there at the same time, but we didn't know each other. She is probably the musical brains and the brains of the family anyway, you know.
0: Right. That's so, a wise statement. Wise. The danger is you could be listening.
1: I've always been interested in music and
0: yes.
1: playing music, but it was her suggestion to really, you know, to run with this in terms of just do what you want, never
0: yes.
1: do something which you don't want to do, you know, pick people who you have an interest in. So it's run through it. And,
0: yeah.
1: you know, what we're doing is creating very unique musical experiences
0: but
1: for everybody.
0: Is there a team? How did you find the people, or how did you get to be able to get in touch, for instance, with Arvo Pärt? How do you get in touch with people like that?
1: I suppose, you know, being totally inexperienced, you just, you know, call up his publisher or his agent and find,
0: right.
1: you know, and I, you know, Eric Marinich was his agent then in Universal Editions, and he's become a really good friend. But I said to Eric, would there be any chance he could write something for me?
0: Yes.
1: And I had also just invited Terry Riley to Ireland, and he said he had waited 50 years to get an invite to come to Ireland because he's part Irish, you know. And I remember saying to Terry, I think I'm going to ask Arvo Pärt to write something for me. And Terry said, I don't think you can do that.
0: Yeah. Well, you see, because you were operating from a position of ignorance,
1: yes.
0: It's actually a good place to be sometimes.
1: It's great.
0: Yeah.
1: So then Eric said, well, I think the Queen has asked for the English Queen has asked for something for some celebration.
0: Right.
1: So he said, you're sort of down the pecking order.
0: Okay.
1: But we did send him a text, and it was a friend who is a priest called Father Louis Hughes who suggested, we had two texts, and he said, send him the Deer's Cry, you know, St. Patrick's breastplate.
0: Yeah.
1: And so then Eric then called me and he said, look, there's good news. He's interested.
0: Okay.
1: And we were in the kitchen and, you know, we took the call and we actually started crying because we couldn't believe it again because we're total amateurs,
0: yes,
1: you know?
0: Yes, I know, yeah.
1: And we're also crying because we thought, oh my God, how much is this going to cost?
0: Mm.
1: And I was saying to Gemma, you know, you might have to sell your car.
0: Not yours, I noticed.
1: Yeah. But so, he, you know, he really didn't charge much in terms of commissions that I've paid out. And
0: But he created this piece for you.
1: Yeah, and this piece has got a life of its own. It's one of the most popular pieces of his that's been performed around the world. Numerous versions of it, you know.
0: Yeah, but it is based on kind of saying, let's have a go here, as your lady wife Gemma said to you. Give it a go. Let's see what happens. Let's see what we can get.
1: Yeah.
0: This weekend, you're bringing people who are new to us. This is the other thing about
1: yes.
0: the idea of Loud Contemporary Music Society. One of them is a Grammy-nominated bass baritone.
1: Yes. Devon Townes is really incredible.
0: Now, where's Devon Townes from?
1: He's American.
0: Right.
1: He's from Virginia. His program's really gorgeous because there's two things that are interesting for me, but he is mixing spirituals, gospel, blues,
0: opera,
1: and Bach.
0: Right.
1: In the whole program.
0: Yeah.
1: So it's really lovely. But also, the first concert that we put on in 2006 was Joanna McGregor, and her program was called Spirituals, Tangos and Bach. So now, 20 years later, he's closing the festival.
0: That's right, he's going in with this as well.
1: Which is a similar program, you know.
0: And is he on a European tour, or is he? Did you just, you're bringing him in as an individual? I'm just curious about that.
1: No, I wanted him because I was awarded this prize for contemporary music, the Belmont Prize, in 2018, and one of the other people who awarded it was Alex Ross, who's the New Yorker music critic. He's a brilliant writer on music.
0: Yes.
1: And I was talking to Alex about a few things, and he said to me, oh, you should check out, you know, Devone. He said that he's absolutely amazing. So I'd been trying to get him and then fitting it in. He is in the Barbican, but it's a totally different program. It's
0: right, okay.
1: You know, it's a big thing.
0: But you have many. When is he on? He's closing the festival.
1: Yes, it's on Saturday night at 8 p.m.
0: Okay. We have a listen to him. This is When the Dove Enters?
1: Yeah.
0: Yes, When the Dove Enters, have a listen to him.

0: a beautiful voice.
1: Beautiful.
0: Beautiful voice. It's Davone
2: Tynes.
0: Davone Tynes. And he is on Saturday night. What's the venue?
2: St. Nicholas Church of Ireland in Dundalk.
0: Okay, and you have the Oriel Centre at Dundalk Jail as well.
2: Yes.
0: St. Vincent's Chapel and the Spirit Store.
2: Yeah.
0: That's St. Nicholas Church of Ireland.
2: Yes.
0: That's beautiful.
2: Yeah.
0: Now, you also have, and again, you're going to have to educate me here, Harry Parch.
2: Yes.
0: Harry Parch. Talk to me about Harry Parch. He's a composer. You're laughing. You're laughing, which makes me nervous. What's the story with him?
2: Parch is, he's a bit of a character. He he was in music school and then dropped out, and he started riding the trains in America. He became a hobo.
0: Quay.
2: And he was also the lover of

0: a famous film star. I can't remember the name, but he was...
1: For legal reasons, I presume.
0: So he kind of rejected the whole Western musical theory and invented his own, almost.
1: Really?
0: And so he has his own, yeah, he has his own music theory and 43-note scale. And then he couldn't really get anybody to play the music, so he started inventing his own instruments as well.
1: He sounds like an interesting chap, to say the least. He's covered himself, is he?
0: No, he's passed away.
1: He's gone, is he?
0: Yeah.
1: Okay, I'm sorry. It's because he's not writing about him. You have to fill us in. He's gone. Okay. So who's playing his music?
0: Two guys, Chuck Corey and Luke Fitzgerald.
1: Okay.
0: And Luke Fitzpatrick.
1: Yeah.
0: They're two American guys who play in the Harry Parch ensemble.
1: Okay.
0: So they're taking his instruments over. So you can't play the music without his instruments.
1: And are they like stringed instruments or are they...
0: One of them is an adapted viola. So I think it has... And he plays it sort of like the cello, and I think it has a different neck, maybe a cello neck on it. And the guitar is, I think it's like huge numbers of frets. So it's all very, very different, you know?
1: Okay. So this is called Two Studies on Ancient Greek Scales.
0: Yeah.
1: Okay, well, we'll discover together.

0: the music of Harry Potter. I'm just chatting here with Eamon Quinn about the Louth Contemporary Music Society, which is the festival is on this weekend. That's gorgeous.
1: Yeah.
0: So even though we're kind of, you know, we're tittering away here, and rightly so, the invention of those instruments is actually really cute.
1: Yeah.
0: It's a nice piece of music. So,
1: no, and I think that's what we're trying to do as well.
0: Yeah.
1: I don't think you need to know anything about contemporary music or these composers.
0: Which
1: you just need to have some open ears. And, you know, we've also... I think we've actually broken down barriers in this stuff in terms of, you know, even keeping ticket prices very low to remove any barriers.
0: $7.50 or something was the price for the for the baritone.
1: Yeah.
0: She does.
1: Yeah, so it's a coffee and a...
0: God forgive me. Yeah, you wouldn't get a pint in the centre of Dublin for that.
1: Yeah, so we're not in it for the money. We're in there to give people these experiences, you know.
0: Yeah.
1: And it's also nice that it's in Dundalk because particularly on the Saturday, there's a lovely sense of a musical community walking about from venue to venue.
0: Lovely.
1: And the composers love it themselves because Salvatore Sereno was here a few years ago and, the people talk to them and, you know, ask some interesting questions.
0: Do you get a good turnout for it? Do people come and support you?
1: Yeah, and it's getting bigger and wider. As I was saying to Ian, sometimes what you think will sell doesn't sell as well as the other, and I've still no idea why that is. But there's a core number of people who buy an all festival ticket, so they go to everything, you know. So that's lovely, and they're there every year. You know?
0: And I suspect, I'm just going to say, I presume people come and spend time there in Dundalk.
1: Yes.
0: For that part of, they turn it into, it's like a little mini break.
1: Exactly.
0: If you will, with all these events on.
1: Yeah.
0: Not going to see them anywhere else. Interesting point.
1: Yeah.
0: You can't go to any other town in Ireland and find this. You won't. You'll have to come to you.
1: Yeah.
0: There's another one I want to, is it Valentine or Valentin Silvestrov?
1: Yes.
0: But talk to me about that. What's that now?
1: Silvestrov is a Ukrainian composer. Because of the war, he's now in Germany. I think he's in Berlin.
0: Okay.
1: So again, there was a few things happened with him. There was sort of a group of composers who are all quite close to each other. Actually, all of them who have come to Louth, Arvo Pärt, Alexander Kneifel, Silvestrov, Gubal Dailina, Sasha Raskatov, and so I had spoken, I commissioned a Silvestrov to write a few pieces, and then he wrote a piece for me as well, a piano piece for Eamon Quinn, which is really lovely. And I asked him, Cronus Quartet asked me to ask him, would he write something for them? And he said, no, I don't want to do it. I don't want to do a commission. But then the next year, he sent me the score and a recording of him playing on the piano. And he said to me, do you think this is okay? You know, and he said, if you do, send it on to him. And it's gorgeous. And we actually made a recording of that with the Carducci Quartet. It's beautiful.
0: And we have, just to give out, this is the lullaby from In Memoriam for Tchaikovsky.
1: Yes. Oh, it's gorgeous.
0: Yeah. Again, it's Michael McHale on the piano.
1: Yeah.
0: And this is from Valentin Silvestrov.
1: Yeah.
0: Who's in Germany, as you say. This is, again, just to give people a taste of, and when can people hear this music?
1: The Silvestrov?
0: Yes.
1: Well, it's on a recording we made called Place Between.
0: And that's the festival yourselves that you did?
1: Yeah.
0: Okay. Let's have a listen to this.

0: Joanna Petrucolan with Michael McCabe. That's recorded, that's literally Loud Contemporary Music Society, but it's recorded in St. Peter's.
1: St. Peter's Church.
0: The church. Gorgeous sound, isn't it?
1: Yeah.
0: And again, another beautiful piece. That's a memoriam of Tchaikovsky. It's a lullaby. Will you stay with me a minute? Because there's another bit we want to do just before we before we let you go back. Because a small matter of traffic.
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0: There she is, Sinead.
3: Good morning again.
0: I won nothing on the scratch card. Do you want your 5 cent back?
3: No, you keep that. It might be lucky for you.
0: In case another card comes in.
3: Yeah, have it in your back pocket, literally.
0: Another chance to win nothing. What have you got for me?
3: Well, there's a breakdown still in Kildare on the N7 eastbound between Junction 7,

0: Hill and Junction 6 Castle Warden. It's in the right lane there. There's a collision on the M8 southbound between Junction 11 Care South and Junction 12 Mitchelstown North. It's in the left lane to Dublin, where there's a collision on the M50 northbound on the off slip at Junction 13 Dundrum. We also have reports of a breakdown on the M50 southbound between Junction 10 Ballymount and Junction 11 Talla. There's an inbound queue on the Finglas Road now from Glasnevin Cemetery towards Hart's Corner. In Cork, there's a build up on the North Ring Road eastbound between Liffey Park and Tinker's Cross. Same story on West Douglas Street northbound from Shamrock Road to the South Ring Road. In Limerick, there are delays on the Corbally Road southbound from Athlunkard Bridge towards the Mill Road Junction, and on Childers Road eastbound between the Bally, but Childers Road eastbound this morning. And then slow in Galway on Bohorna Drive northbound from the Old Dublin Road Junction towards the Monavay Road Junction, and it's slow as well on the N6 approaching the Coola roundabout. And that's the latest traffic and travel news this morning.
1: That's lovely stuff altogether now.
0: Thank you very much.
1: Will you be joining us tomorrow?
0: No, but I'll make an appearance before the end of the week. It's Friday, I think.
1: You'll be off at the Frock tomorrow.
0: For a while.
1: All right, talk to you later.
0: Okay, Grumagan's Lawn.
1: Now, I'm chatting here this morning just to remind you what we're talking about. It's Lal's Contemporary Music Society. They're 20 years with Coming Together. It's a festival in Dundalk. It's happening this weekend, starting on Friday. And Eamon Quinn is with me. Now, one of the things I wanted to mention to you, Eamon, somebody who haven't mentioned so far is Frederick, is it Rewski?
2: Shevsky.
1: Shevsky, thanks for that. Frederick Shevsky. All those years of Eurovision wasted. Frederick Shevsky. Talk to me about him. Somebody said it's politically charged. What is this? What does this mean?
2: Well, Shevsky, he passed away a few years ago, but he was quite a left-leaning composer.
1: Right.
2: But this piece, Coming Together, comes from words written by a guy called Samuel Melville, who was a prisoner in Attica. And the words are very strange. You know, they're, you know, he talks about the experimental chemistry of food, and he says, but I'm ready. And it's quite weird, you know.
1: Mm-mm.
2: And so what he did, he took that out and set a piece of music to it. So it's very powerful. It's very strong. So the narrator, which is Daisy Press, she narrates this, you know, with increasing intensity throughout the piece. And Daisy's interested in herself because her parents were in Neil Diamond's band. They were the bass player and the singer.
1: Okay.
2: So she was telling me she was brought up on the road.
1: Yes.
2: And, you know, I asked her, had you been to Ireland? She said, many times, you know, Croke Park, and, you know,
1: yes.
2: She says that Irish people really love Neil Diamond.
1: Oh, for sure. He did nearly a fortnight, I think, for
2: really?
1: Jamaican back in the day.
2: Yeah.
1: And the RDS. Astonishing success.
2: And then she was speaking to me, and her neighbour was playing the radio with Sweet Caroline coming on.
1: Stop, are you serious?
2: Yeah.
1: Serendipity. There's a madness of these things. Well, listen, it's been lovely talking to you. One of the people, just to finish up, I just want to play a little bit of Philip Glass, because Philip Glass, along with Terry Riley and Albert Pert and all these people, you got the opportunity to bring these people in. You took a chance and it's worked.
2: Yeah.
1: Did you ever think 20 years later you'd still be at it, or did you think it'll fizzle out? Or
2: no, not at all. I never really thought of that, you know.
1: Yeah.
2: And I was thinking about it. I was wondering, was it, you know, like, you know, men have these midlife crises and buy motorbikes or have a shed in the garden.
1: Yeah.
2: So I've got this musical thing going on.
1: Well, that's fine. And it'll
2: maybe we should get a shed.
1: Yeah, well, no, you don't need a shed. It'll keep you youthful is what it'll do. Keep you youthful. It'll keep you engaged. Isn't that the trick? I mean, you're engaged.
2: Yes.
1: And I think that's the secret, I think.
2: I'm engaged by the music. The music leads you on to another...
1: That's
2: concert.
1: Right. But also brings you in touch with people that you mightn't otherwise have a chance to be with.
2: Yes.
1: And that's exciting.
2: Yes. Yeah. And I think it's the opportunity to share this with the audience.
1: That's right. That's right. Well, the very best of luck to you. Just to remind people, it's in St. Nicholas's Church of Ireland, the Oriel Centre at Dundalk Jail, St. Vincent's Chapel and the Spirit Store. And God bless Gemma, I say. And your lady wife. So well done, Eamon. And
2: thanks for joining us today.
1: Not at all. It's Coming Together Festival in Dundalk this weekend. And here's Philip Glass.

0: That's the Hour Suite for solo violin music from Philip Glass. And thanks to Eamon for coming in to talk to us this morning. That, by the way, Gregory Harrington doing the playing. RT Lyric of Emmett Hills, Martin in the morning. It is 9:30, time for the latest news with Emma Coonan. Emma, good morning.
1: Thank you, Marty, and good morning from the newsroom. A man in his 30s has been arrested following the discovery of a woman's body in County Waterford. The woman, believed to be aged in her 80s, was found at a house in a rural area at Arsala near Yall Bridge yesterday afternoon. Our South East correspondent Mark O'Driscoll reports.
2: Shortly after 2 o'clock yesterday afternoon, Gardaí were alerted to the discovery of the woman's body in a rural part of West Waterford near the Cork border. The house where the discovery was made is a short drive from the East Cork town of Yall. The woman was pronounced dead at the scene, which has been preserved pending a forensic examination. In an update this morning, Gardaí have confirmed that a man has been arrested in connection with their investigation. The man, who is aged in his 30s, is currently being held at a Garda station in the southeastern region. They've also appealed for witnesses, in particular those who have been in the Ardsala or Yall Bridge areas over recent days, to come forward and contact them.
1: The Ukrainian President Volodymyr Zelensky has arrived at the summit of G7 leading powers in France. The leaders are set to discuss a push for peace to end Russia's war against Ukraine. The US President Donald Trump expressed optimism as he arrived at the summit yesterday and said that maybe we can do something on Ukraine after more than 4 years of war sparked by Russia's full-scale invasion of its neighbour. The Cabinet is this morning expected to sign off on delayed proposals for a new short-term lettings register. The plan aims to push more properties into long-term use rather than having them used for tourism. Government ministers are also expected today to approve the scrapping of the Dublin Airport passenger cap. The legislation will abolish the current 32 million passenger per year restriction.
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1: Mostly cloudy with patchy rain and drizzle, just limited bright.

0: Eight hour sunny spells and highs, temperatures of 15 to 20 degrees. And that's all from the newsroom for now.
1: Thanks, Emma. Now it's 9:32 is what it is. This is Led Zeppelin's Ramble On from their second album, which came out in 1969. This week on The Blue of the Night, we're plotting that extraordinary ability to shapeshift that this band had on their first four albums. The blues remains a foundation, but the band stretches it towards hard rock, trad, and even touches of folk at times. That's The Blue of the Night, Monday to Thursday evenings, RTE Lyric FM.

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4: And some more words of wisdom from Mrs. Murphy. I never repeat gossip. So listen carefully.

Matthews. Matthews on the comfort. It's his birthday today, 1946. And Woodstock, written by Joni Mitchell, who wasn't there. It's such a good song. It's true. thank you, Mary Hanfman. Thank you for your lovely words. You're very kind. Glad that you had you've had all those memories coming at you from the wireless at the moment. There's another scratch card. Henrietta, good morning to you. Thank you. That's a nice card. There are two great days in a person's life: the day we are born and the day we discover why. So nice. Which Sliabh Lucra region of Kerry is especially known for its distinctive style of what type of traditional tune? Is it tango and salsa, polkas and slides, or bluegrass and jazz? This is for the Carrick Country House and Lakeside Restaurant, which is a member of the prestigious Blue Book, celebrating 30 years of delighting guests on the shores of Carrick Lake in Killorglin, County Kerry. So we have three nights, B&B. You're staying in the Presidential Suite, and dinner on two evenings in the Lakeside Restaurant and by car as well. So it's all there for you. So text 51554 or email martha@lyricfm.rte.ie. I have to get scratching now. I have to get

Mattinata. What? Little Leon Cavallo. Mattinata. That's music from Andrew Broccoli with the London Symphony Orchestra. That's a great place, the Carrick House. Great food, luxury, good company, lovely view over the lake. Sit in the rock, enjoying the calm and beauty of the lakeside. Glen Carr, golf and dukes. Relax. Who's this? Loretta O'Connor, you've been. The Hidden Kerry. I'd love to win it. Well, there's always a danger. And if not today, there's tomorrow and Thursday and Friday. So, you know. Margaret Griffin is with us as well, which is nice to have you. But anyway, look at that. We were talking about First City earlier. My mother-in-law was Jean Costello, who played Rita Doyle. I remember the excitement she got the part in the new RTÉ soap drama and helping her do her lines. And she passed in 2019 and still miss her. That's from Callie and Miles and Gemma Doyle. Learning the lines, like it's not that easy, as the fella said. It's not that easy. Martin recommends all this week. It is Willie Nelson. The album's called Dream Chaser. That's what this is called.

wasn't I just a kid? Moving to Tennessee with an old guitar and eyes full of stars.

0: Magical.
1: Paul Weller from his orchestrated songbook and the BBC Concert Orchestra. Jules Buckley conducting Paul Weller on Sunset. And prior, do you have something prior? Do you have that? We had the Dream Chaser. Marty recommends all this week from the great Willie Nelson. I think I know the answer to your competition this morning, says Erin Carruthers. Also thinking of my great pal Rona on this Blooms Day in Millenthorpe in Scotland. And rightly so.
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1: Now, we talked about Slieve Rucra earlier on, the region of Kerry, especially known for its polkas and slides. And our finalist for this particular day is... by the way, you still have a chance over the next few days, so don't worry. Kate O'Keefe, your Cork correspondent. Hello, Kate. Hello, Kate. Your Cork correspondent, correctly said, polkas and slides. It's a lovely competition. It's Carrick Country House at Lakeside Restaurant. It's Blue Book. It's luxury Victorian country house. We're talking three nights B&B, presidential suite, dinner and two evenings, and the bike car and everything. So it's all lovely. So anyway, you're our second finalist, Kate. We'll have three more, and then we shall announce a winner on the Friday. That's all for this morning. Just a reminder again, today being Blooms Day. Very special day for many people who like to go and celebrate. We've sent out that picture, that lovely couple. Who got married on Bloom's Day, and everybody was dressed to kill on the day, and they all looked terrific celebrating Bloom. I'm just reminded that I was in a band once upon a time. We called ourselves the Ulysses. Anyway, how did that go for you? Well, it doesn't matter. But it was, we weren't pompous or anything. But it was, we just loved the name. But anyway, as I said, they'll be celebrating all over the country in many places today, and in Shakespeare & Co. in Paris, where the book was published. So we'll leave you with Love's Old Sweet Song and a little bit of the words of James Joyce. This is Dora Halpin on the soprano and Portico Quiggan on the piano.

Strauss. The second is Chit Chat Polka, or Trish Trash Polka, if you prefer. Good morning to you. Welcome along to 3 hours of really fantastic music right through the heart of the repertoire here on Classical Daytime from now till 1 o'clock today. Film music for you at 11 and more from the great Edward Elgar at 12 o'clock in Five of a Kind. That's the plan. Hopefully you can stay with me. This is part of the Dolly Suite by Gabrielle Fauré.

That's the third movement, Allegro, from the Mozart Horn Concerto in E-flat there. That was played for us by Roger Montgomery and the Orchestra of the Age of Enlightenment there as well. Margaret Faultless was directing, faultlessly, you might say. And just before that, we heard from the Dolly Suite, the Kitty Waltz from the Dolly Suite. That's by the French composer Gabriel Fauré, the RTE Concert Orchestra there, and John Georgiadis was conducting. Now, if you want to get in touch, you can always text me on 51554, the email address niall.lyricfm@rte.ie. Now, from the great George Gershwin, a suite of music originally from his musical called Girl Crazy. Here's the Boston Pops Orchestra.

That's a suite of music to be found in the 1930 musical by the Gershwins, Girl Crazy, which in its opening performance had Ginger Rogers and Ethel Merman making their stage debuts back then. And that suite was played for us by the members of the Boston Pops Orchestra, and John Williams was conducting. Now, this is originally music by J.S. Bach from his Concerto in D minor. It's been arranged here for the piano. The Alessio Bax is performing the Adagio.

That's from the Concerto in D Minor, the music of J.S. Bach and the playing there of Alessio Bax on the piano. This is also a concerto, but from a different era. Michael Kamen, U.S. composer of movie and TV music, also wrote this fantastic concerto for saxophone. Here's the last movement played by the soloist Amy Dixon with the Melbourne Symphony Orchestra.

Concerto for Saxophone and Orchestra by Michael Kamen. He's the man who wrote things like Band of Brothers, the main theme. He did some movie soundtracks as well, but that's for the concert hall, really. Amy Dixon, alto sax, Melbourne Symphony Orchestra, and Benjamin Northey was conducting. 28 minutes past 10. This is Lyric, and we'll move from that instrument, the sax, to the king of instruments, the organ, with orchestra, in the music of Saint-Saëns, which is next.

0: dive into the music of the Beach Boys with the RTE Concert Orchestra. 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Along with other Beach Boys favourites like I Get Around and In My Room, live at the University Concert Hall Limerick on Saturday the 20th of June and at the National Concert Hall Dublin on Sunday the 21st. 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

The glorious conclusion to the Symphony No. 3 in C minor. That's the one known as the Organ Symphony by Saint-Saëns and performed for us there by the organist Daniel Chorzempa alongside the Bern Symphony Orchestra, and Peter Magg was conducting. It's 22 minutes to 11 here on RTE Lyric FM. Reminder, it's a big weekend of music in Limerick City at the University Concert Hall where the Limerick Summer Proms will take place this weekend, including, three concerts. Friday night is the first of them, French Reverie, the French Impressionist Canon, as performed by the Irish Chamber Orchestra. Saturday, 20th of June, the RTE Concert Orchestra rolls into town with a great cast of vocalists for a performance of the complete album Pet Sounds by the Beach Boys under conductor Richard Balcombe. And then on Sunday evening, to close the festival, 21st of June, the Summer Solstice, a summer celebration with the combined bands of the Defence Forces and Pipes, and special guest Claudia Boyle will be there as well to perform some great operatic and songs along the way as well. That's on Sunday, 21st of June. Captain Ben Jacob conducting the bands of the Defence Forces. And if you fancy going to any of those three concerts, it's this weekend, Limerick Summer Proms. You can check out the website uch.ie for more details and ticket information and booking and all the rest of it. uch.ie for the Limerick Summer Proms this weekend, Friday, Saturday and Sunday evenings.

No prizes for guessing. That's from the Four Seasons, from Spring, from the Four Seasons by Vivaldi of the Four Violin Concertos. Janine Jansen there with an orchestra performing that first movement from it, from Spring. And just before that, the Capriole Suite by Peter Warlock, the fifth movement, was played for us there by the Academy of St. Martin in the Fields, and Neville Mariner was conducting. On Tuesday morning's Classical Daytime, where it's 10:45, the film music of Ennio Morricone is what we have for you this morning in Sounds on Screen. That's to come in just a little bit. This is one of the concert overtures from the composer, Czech composer, best known for his military marches. That was his bread and butter as an officer in the Austro-Hungarian Imperial Army. His name was Julius Fuchik, and here's one of his works for the concert hall called Winter Storms.

It's called Winter Storms by Julius Fučík, the Czech composer that has been described as a cross between Dvorak and Johann Strauss. You can probably hear why there. The Royal Scottish National Orchestra, Neeme Järvi, was conducting. Shortly then, it sounds on screen time after we hear from Enrique Granados and one of the Spanish dancers. Julian Bream is playing guitar.

0: The fifth of the set of Spanish dances by Enrique Granados, originally written for the guitar, for the piano, but I suppose a lot of people love to hear them on the guitar. And that was Julian Bream playing the fifth of them right there. Right then, it's movie music next as we hear from Ennio Morricone from Once Upon a Time in the West. And that's next.
1: 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Opera. 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
0: It's music from the 1968 Spaghetti Western, as they were called, Once Upon a Time in the West, directed by Sergio Leone, and that followed the mysterious harmonica playing Drifter. In the West, and there was Charles Bronson, as I recall, from a great cast, and the music for the movie written by Ennio Morricone from that score. Here's Jill's theme.

That's our movie music offering this morning in Sounds on Screen, which happens around 11 o'clock here on Lyric. Each weekday morning, music from TV, film and gaming soundtracks. Ennio Morricone taking us back to the 1960s and music from the movie Once Upon a Time in the West. That was Jill's theme from it, the City of Prague Philharmonic Orchestra, Nick Rain conducting, and they had a vocalist uncredited there, unfortunately, in that recording as well, from Once Upon a Time in the West. More music from TV, film and gaming for you tomorrow and right through the week at 11 o'clock in Sounds on Screen here on RTE Lyric FM. But now at 8 minutes past 11, from Robert Schumann's Piano Concerto in A Minor, here's the final movement played by Leifur Veaznes, the soloist, and the Berlin Philharmonic.

And we've been listening to the last movement of Robert Schumann's Piano Concerto in A minor with soloist Leifu Veyard-Snaes, and the Berlin Phil and Maris Jansons was conducting there as well. Reminder, there's a lunchtime recital at St. Anne's Church, Dawson Street, in the centre of Dublin, as there are most Thursdays. This Thursday, 18th of June, 20 past one, it's a chance to hear the Irish Chinese Chamber Choir in concert, accompanied by pianist Mengxie Shen. Tickets, €10 at the door, 20 past one. Start for that. Something a little different, perhaps. The Irish Chinese Chamber Choir in concert this Thursday at St. Anne's Church, Dawson Street, for their usual lunchtime

recitals. Now, this is by Edouard Lalo from his feature for the violin with orchestra, the Symphonie Espagnole. Here's the fourth movement, the Andante. Alexandre da Costa joining the RTVE Symphony Orchestra from Spain.

0: Second movement of the Symphonie Fantastique by Berlioz, A Ball, which was played there first by the Berlin Phil, Simon Rattle conducting, and the violin playing of Alexandre Dacosta just before that from Edouard Lalo's Symphonie Espagnole, the fourth movement being the Andante, and that was with the RTVE Symphony Orchestra of Spain with Carlos Calmar conducting. On this Tuesday morning here in Lyric, where it's now 28 minutes to midday. Lots more to come, including music by Carl Philipp Emanuel Bach. We'll be hearing too from Prokofiev, some of his ballet music to come, and also a brilliant piece for guitar and orchestra by Brian Byrne, which is next.
1: Aysata Kanamason's latest album, Prokofiev, features this Friday afternoon, which stems from her long and personal relationship with the composer's music. As well as the Prokofiev Piano Concerto No. 3, this latest recording offers a rounded portrait of the composer with original solo piano compositions and piano transcriptions by the composer of his most beloved ballet scores. Our singers include Sarah Vaughan, Jesse Norman, Glenn Hansard, Sam Amadon, Leve, Wallace Bird and Claire Sands. All on 18 in the afternoon, Friday, 1 to 4 p.m. on RTE Lyric FM.
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Andrew Sinovich playing guitar there with orchestra with the music of Brian Byrne from Heartbeat of Home. That was Flamenco a Fuego here on Lyric. If there's something you heard and you want to find out more about the music played, go to the website rte.ie/LyricFM. The playlists are there for you to look at for this and other Lyric programmes. That's rte.ie/LyricFM. Now, the Credo Vocal Ensemble will be in concert at the Chapel at Dalgan Park, Navan, in County Meath this Saturday evening coming, 20th of June, 7:30. A mixed voice choir under the guidance of musical director Judith Matte. They'll be performing a great repertoire of uplifting choral pieces by the likes of Holston, Mendelssohn, Orban and many others. And David Agnew will be joining them as the special guest as well. Tickets available on eventbrite.ie or at the door for the Credo Vocal Ensemble this Saturday evening at Dalgan Park, Navan in County Meath.

Franz Schubert's Impromptu, number 3 in B-flat there, the lovely Andante Impromptu, which was played for us by Alfred Brendel on the piano here on RTE Lyric FM's Classical Daytime this Tuesday morning. Great to have you with us. A couple of great pieces to come. One of them by Tchaikovsky from Sleeping Beauty is coming up after we hear from Carl Philipp Emanuel Bach and the Flute Concerto in A, the final movement, James Galway and the Württemberg Chamber Orchestra.

0: A wonderful moment from the ballet The Sleeping Beauty by Tchaikovsky, the Royal Opera House Orchestra from London, Mark Ermler conducting the Rose Adagio. And before that, the inimitable sound of James Galway as the soloist and the music of Carl Philipp Emanuel Bach. And that was part of the Flute Concerto in A, final movement, alongside the Württemberg Chamber Orchestra, and Jörg Ferber was conducting. It's just gone 12 midday, and we have more from Edward Elgar in Five of a Kind coming next.
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0: Very good afternoon to you and welcome to Classical Daytime. If you've just joined us and if you've been here all along, well, that's great too. Now, it's more from Edward Elgar all this week, around this time, 12 midday in Five of a Kind. Today, I'm bringing you some of his choral music and this setting of the Ave Maria, which is performed here by the Choir of Westminster Abbey.

The Ave Maria, the setting by Edward Elgar. That's our choice this morning, this afternoon even, in Five of a Kind from Elgar. And that was performed by the Choir of Westminster Abbey. James O'Donnell was conducting. So more from Elgar tomorrow, again, round 12 o'clock in Five of a Kind. This next piece by Modest Mussorgsky comes from the Sorochinsky Fair and is played by the Detroit Symphony Orchestra.

It's from the Symphony No. 9 in E minor from the New World, as is known. The music of Dvorak there, but the third movement, Molto Vivace, was played by the Cincinnati Symphony Orchestra. Paavo Järvi was the conductor. And we heard just before that the Chopak, the dance from Mussorgsky's Sorochinsky Fair. That was with the Detroit Symphony Orchestra and Neeme Järvi conducting. 12:15, and the Summer Gala Concert of the Hibernian Orchestra is on this evening at the National Concert Hall. John Finucane conducting. Sulamita Piovar will join them as soloist as well in the Piano Concerto No. 3 by Prokofiev. There's the Symphony No. 5 in B-flat by Prokofiev as well. And the Shostakovich Festive Overture will open the concert. That's this evening then at the National Concert Hall, 8 o'clock. Tickets from the NCH at the website nch.ie are 25 and 20 euro with a concession for the Hibernian Orchestra's Summer Gala Concert this evening at the National Concert Hall in Dublin. This is part of Judas Maccabeus by Handel.

been listening to the Namur Chamber Choir there and Les Agrément performing the music of Handel from Judas Maccabeus. That's the oratorio of 1746 by Handel, and we heard the chorus and the march. See, the conquering hero comes here on Lyric, where it's 25 minutes past midday. Hey, there's live music today here on Lyric in the afternoon because we have a summer lunchtime concert, the first of the series, starting today with Tess Jackson conducting National Symphony Orchestra Ireland, and Maria Matthews, the soprano, will be joining the orchestra as well. And there's a lot of operatic hits in this one. A couple of arias by Bellini, one from I Puritani, one from Norma Castadiva, the Carmen Suite number 1, Johann Strauss, the Chardash from Die Fledermaus, and the William Tell Overture by Rossini. You can catch all that live today here on Lyric from the National Concert Hall in Dublin. It's part of the full score. Liz Nolan will bring you that from the stage of the National Concert Hall this afternoon. Now, from Chopin, the Grand Valse Brio in A-flat is played here by Arturo Pizzarro.

The Grand Valse Brillant in A-flat is by Frédéric Chopin. That was played by Artur Pizzaro on the piano. Happy Bloomsday to those who celebrate. And there's something that might interest you tomorrow evening in Dublin. Bloomsday meets Baroque is a concert. A Joycean serenata from Il Coro Italiano of Dublin. Nora King, soprano, Niall Barrett, accompanist, Anthony Norton directing. It's at the Three Patrons Church in Rathgar tomorrow evening, 7:30. Tickets €25 for that. Bloomsday meets Baroque from Il Coro Italiano of Dublin. In a moment, it's a brass setting of the Rondo alla Turca.

0: 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What's that, you say? Too early? Perish the thought. Besides, where else can you find mechanical musical instruments from the Middle Ages, flutes made from swan bones, and over a dozen ancestors of the violin? Where else but on Vox Nostra, a millennium of music every Sunday morning from 7 to 10 a.m., right here on RTE Lyric FM.
1: 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Prepare to be captivated by the passion of Gounod's Faust from Covent Garden, the grandeur of Bellini's Norma from La Scala, Milan, and the enchanting beauty of Lakme from Slovenia. We'll also bring you the tragedy of Verdi's Rigoletto and the scandalous exploits of Mozart's Don Giovanni from Munich. 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

from Mozart there, the Rondo alla Turca, originally from the Piano Sonata 11, but there it's been arranged for the brass ensemble known as Ten Ting, and that's led by the Norwegian trumpeter Tina Ting Helseth. That's where the name comes from. And super it was too, Rondo alla Turca by Mozart. If you like the sound of the brass, maybe the pipes as well, well, Sunday, 21st of June coming, University of Limerick at the concert hall there. That's the place to be. It's part of the Limerick Summer Proms. The combined bands of the Irish Defence Forces will be there, conducted by Captain Ben Jacob. And our Claudia Boyle will be the guest star as well, the Irish soprano, who will be joining the ensemble for an evening themed Light and Gold. It's the summer solstice, weaving together Irish traditional music, military marches, operatic classics, and the spectacle of the pipes joining the band as well, the pipes of the Defence Forces. So a good evening's worth of music coming up at the University Concert Hall in Limerick, and it's one of three concerts over next weekend, which is called the Limerick Summer Proms. More details on that and the other ones from the website, uch.ie, the University Concert Hall in Limerick, at the weekend for those concerts in the Limerick Summer Proms. Tickets available there as well, uch.ie. This is by Stanley Myers.

Final movement of Beethoven's First Symphony in C, played by the Orchestre Révolutionnaire et Romantique. John Elliott Gardiner was conducting, and we heard the Cavatina, famous music by Stanley Myers for guitar and strings there, and the performance of it coming from the guitarist John Williams and string orchestra there as well. 12 minutes to 1, very shortly after 1 o'clock, it's live music. They've come around already, the summer lunchtime concerts. The first one of the season is on today. A little after 1 o'clock, Liz Nolan introducing the concert. Tess Jackson conducting National Symphony Orchestra Ireland, Rossini's William Tell Overture, Bizet's Carmen Suite No. 1, The Chardash from Die Fledermaus by Johann Strauss II, and Maria Matthews, soprano, joining the orchestra for a couple of arias by Bellini, one from I Puritani, Qui la Voce, and Casta Diva from Norma. What's not to like there in a live summer lunchtime concert this afternoon, a little bit after 1 o'clock today. Liz introducing that from the stage of the National Concert Hall with National Symphony Orchestra Ireland. It's happening today.

0: Brilliant. First movement of the Piano Concerto in G. That is the work of Maurice Ravel with the soloist Marta Argerich there and the Berlin Philharmonic Orchestra with the great Claudio Abbado conducting. Hope you enjoyed that and all the music today on Classical Daytime with a reminder from me, Niall Carroll. There'll be more tomorrow and more in Sounds and Screen and more in Five of a Kind. I'll be here from 10 o'clock in the morning. So maybe you can join me then and a special afternoon of live music from the National Concert Hall with National Symphony Orchestra Ireland. Liz Nolan is there and Shirley Keane is on the full score. That's all to come, and that's coming next here on Lyric.
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1: Welcome to The Full Score on this Tuesday afternoon. Thanks very much to Niall there for a gorgeous morning. And it's Shirley Keane here in studios in Limerick. Looking forward to the first of this summer's live lunchtime concerts from the National Concert Hall with National Symphony Orchestra Ireland,

0: And that's the second movement of the string quartet number 34 of Haydn. We're going to take a very quick break before we go over to the National Concert Hall and Liz Nolan for this afternoon's live summer lunchtime concert.
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Well, we're ready and set for sweet concord and performance pizzazz. Ladies and gentlemen, welcome to the National Concert Hall for the first of our summer lunchtime concerts. An hour of classical bliss broadcast live on RTE Lyric FM. I'm Liz Nolan of Lyric's The Full Score, and it is my privilege to introduce this gathering of exceptional artists. Our country's flagship symphonic ensemble, a cornerstone of Irish culture on the world stage. Ladies and gentlemen, National Symphony Orchestra Ireland and its leader, Ingrina Dahl.

It was the author Terry Pratchett who observed, "Opera happens because a large number of things amazingly fail to go wrong." So with that as an endorsement, today's program revolves around that wonderful world of opera, which, in addition to its divas and its divos, features the unsung heroics of the orchestra. Acclaimed British maestro Tess Jackson helms the band for the first of Bizet's suites from his passionate triumph, Carmen, while soaring Irish star soprano Maria Matthews is set to take on the best of bel canto in arias from Bellini's operas Norma and I Puritani, plus a little Middle-European turn in the Chardash from Strauss's Die Fledermaus. But first, a French opera by an Italian composer set in Switzerland. It can only be William Tell. His last opera by Gioachino Rossini, who evidently decided to go out in style. In a drama of such scope, its overture alone is crafted as a mini symphony in four movements. So first, there's a luminous depiction of dawn, all sweetness and light. But hark! Did I hear a rumble from the timpani? Ah, time to run for cover as a storm erupts for the second movement, its fury finally giving way to a ranz des vaches, a call to the cows, with a delectable discourse for flute and cor anglais. And finally, unleash the trumpets! Oh yes, it's a big hi-ho silver for the march of the Swiss soldiers. The Lone Ranger music, of course, to you and me. As tyranny is vanquished, good prevails, and the orchestra signs off with this showstopper of the opera stage. With the overture to Rossini's William Tell, ladies and gentlemen, our own National Symphony Orchestra Ireland, and introducing esteemed guest conductor, Tess Jackson.

Apparently, there is a definition of an intellectual as being someone who can listen to the William Tell Overture without thinking of the Lone Ranger. Well, yeah, I've yet to meet one. Resplendent form from our mighty National Symphony Orchestra Ireland under Maestro Tess Jackson with the overture to Rossini's crowning opera triumph. Now, while Rossini lived a long and wonderfully indulgent post-career as a bon viveur in Paris, the same couldn't be said of his younger peer, Vincenzo Bellini. His life and art shone briefly and brightly. By the time of his death, at the age of just 33, Bellini left a canon of operas that epitomized the genre of bel canto, beautiful singing, with their endless silken lines of melody. For today's concert, it's a bella voce who will sing from these works, Irish soprano Maria Matthews, as she takes on the roles of two Bellini heroines. First of whom is Elvira, the lovelorn maiden of Bellini's last great opera, I Puritani, or the Puritans. Daughter of a noble English household, everything is going great for Elvira in Act One, which opera buffs will know is always a very bad sign. Sure enough, by Act Two, it would appear that her fiancé has bolted with another woman on the morning of her wedding. So in a celebrated mad scene, Elvira begins with a poised lament at her man's betrayal. Qui la voce suo soave mi chiamava e poi spari. Here his sweet voice called me and then vanished. But no, wait, it's all good. She imagines he's back now and she calls to him. Vien diletto e il ciel la luna. Come, beloved, the moon is in the sky, gracing her delight with fabulous cascades of ornaments and runs. Then to another fool for love in the Bellini opera Norma. No melting maiden on this occasion. Norma is a valiant druid priestess of ancient times who guides her people in the face of Roman invasion. But little does anyone know that Norma has taken a Roman general as her lover. Now, this Mr. Maximus obviously didn't get the strength and honor memo, as he's now making eyes at Norma's own handmaiden and looking to leave his passionate priestess. Jealousy, betrayal, and yearning are the demons that Norma must endure and hide from the world. And only to the chaste goddess of the moon can she raise her voice in prayer. With this double tour de force of vocal brilliance, Qui la voce suo suave from Ephraim Bellini's I Puritani, followed by Casta Diva from his Norma. Ladies and gentlemen, National Symphony Orchestra Ireland Maestro Tess Jackson, and please welcome today's opera star, soprano Maria Matthews.

by Vincenzo Bellini, a lunar wonder in the aria Casta Diva from Act One of his opera Norma, following Love's Delirium in Qui la voce suo soave from Bellini's I Puritani, a celestial performance by today's guest artist, Irish soprano Maria Matthews. Now, while Bellini's heroines may have suffered and or died for love, along with so very, very many other leading ladies of the stage and the age, I mean women, there is more to life than a tenor, you know? While that was the trope of the time, there is one demoiselle who bucks the trend. Whew, and then some. She seduces the tenor, she joins up with bandits, dumps the tenor for the baritone, and generally has a fabulous time. Who else but Carmen, the heroine of Georges Bizet's last great opera? Carmen caused quite the stir at its premiere, with the great and the good lining up to denounce its reckless immorality. And poor Bizet, he never lived to see its wild success of this, his Andalusian opera, and like Bellini, he'd die in his mid-30s. It was after Bizet's death that his friend Ernest Giraud put together a brace of orchestral suites based on arias and ensembles from Carmen, and today we'll hear the first, beginning with the ominous Fate motif in the prelude, followed by a propulsive Spanish Aragonese, harp and winds creating a kind of magic in the intermezzo. There's Carmen's irresistible seguidille as she seduces poor Don José, the military motif of the Spanish dragoons in the Dragon d'Alcala, and to close, the alpha male strut of the Toreador. With Bizet's Carmen Suite number one, ladies and gentlemen, National Symphony Orchestra Ireland and Maestra Tess Jackson.

So many stars in our magnificent National Symphony Orchestra Ireland. Ladies and gentlemen, aren't they wonderful? An ode to the mucho hombre charms of the Toreador that closed our Georges Bizet's Carmen Suite No. 1. And, ladies and gentlemen, we shall soon have our marching orders to follow a frothy finale to today's summer lunchtime concert. Before that, though, if I could point your fancy towards next Tuesday's concert, a glorious romp through the realm of Viennese operetta. Maestra Agatha Zayat conducts National Symphony Orchestra Ireland for the overture to Franz Suppé's Poet and Peasant, and the Bal Sirenen, based on themes from Lear's The Merry Widow. Radiant Irish soprano Amy Hewitt stars in arias by Johann Strauss II and Kalman, and will be swept up in the thrill of the Waltz King's Frühlingsstimmenwalzer, or Voices of Spring Waltz. 1:05 next Tuesday here at the National Concert Hall, so hope to see you here. Our summer lunchtime concert, which will, of course, be broadcast live on RTE Lyric FM. But for now, a foretaste of those Viennese delights, as we'll hear from Die Fledermaus, the Johann Strauss operetta dedicated to laughter and to love. One for all you party people, our starry diva Maria Matthews is set to return, this time as a Hungarian countess singing of her homeland. With Klänge der Heimat, a feisty chardash, ladies and gentlemen, National Symphony Orchestra Ireland conductor Tess Jackson and welcoming soprano Maria Matthews.

0: Fantastic start to our live summer concerts from the National Concert Hall. And we leave them there after enjoying that wonderful afternoon. Tess Jackson, conductor, and the National Symphony Orchestra Ireland with Maria Matthews, soprano, and Liz Nolan hosting. It's Shirley Keane here in studios in Limerick with two more wonderful hours to come of all the best in great masterworks on the full score until 4 o'clock.
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Fantasia on Greensleeves by Ralph Vaughan Williams and Nicholas Cleobury there conducting the Scottish Chamber Orchestra as we carry on into the afternoon here on The Full Score. I do hope you enjoy that wonderful live concert recording from the National Concert Hall. What a wonderful way to start off the summer season of live lunchtime concerts, and there'll be more to come in the next few weeks. For now, it's Shirley Keane taking you on into the afternoon live from our Limerick studios with another couple of hours to run on The Full Score. Some fantastic artists coming up from home and away, including Sibel na Casadha, Henning Kragerud, Riffel Valdfish. We might even have time for something from Jose Carreras. 51554, our text here at Lyric, if you'd like to get in touch, as we take up with a little bit of Irish Baroque from the Anglo-Irish Baroque composer Thomas Rosengrave.

the first movement of the sonata, number 2 in D major by Thomas Rosengrave, played there by the Douglas Gunn Ensemble. To the very strange case now of Dr. Jekyll and Mr. Hyde. This is from, well, there's been so many tellings and retellings of this story. It's the 1941 film of Robert Louis Stevenson's 1886 novel. And it starts Spencer Tracy as the, well, unassuming doctor who treats himself as his own guinea pig and creates a serum that turns him into a menacing and dangerous Mr. Hyde. The score was composed by Franz Waxman, and here with a suite from the score, the National Philharmonic Orchestra, conducted by Stanley Black.

Talk about an immersive experience. We were there in the midst of the film of Dr. Jekyll and Mr. Hyde with all those fantastic soundscapes in among it and the bar and the street. Spencer Tracy as Dr. Jekyll and his cruel, horrendous alter ego, Mr. Hyde, and the music by Franz Waxman for that 1941 version of Dr. Jekyll and Mr. Hyde. The National Philharmonic Orchestra there, conducted by Stanley Black. Now, there's lots on live music-wise this weekend. And here in Limerick, we're delighted to have the third year of the Limerick Summer Proms out at University Concert Hall Limerick. It opens on Friday night with the Irish Chamber Orchestra and the incredible Henning Kragerud. I'm so looking forward to this French Reverie on Friday. And Catherine Hunke has a new work that'll be featured. There's music by Fauré, Debussy and Ravel. And it all kicks off on Friday the 19th at 7:30 here in Limerick as part of the Limerick Summer Proms. Then on Saturday, we are in Limerick, but you could almost mistake it for California in the 60s, as the RTE Concert Orchestra and Richard Balcombe, conductor, bring us the sound of the Beach Boys. And that will be happening in University Concert Hall Limerick on Saturday evening. And then they wrap up the weekend of wonderful, varied music making with the military pipes and bands of the Defence Forces as they take to the stage at University Concert Hall Limerick with soprano Claudia Boyle. She'll have a very busy weekend. And Niall Carroll of Classical Daytime will be there to present the evening. So a wonderful weekend promised. You can find out more at Limerick Summer Proms at the UCH Concert Hall Limerick, University Concert Hall Limerick website, and do check that out. We have some music by Henning Kragerud now, his own work, Equinox, and it's the concerto in F sharp.

0: A work composed by Henning Kragerud, a work that was a collaboration with writer Jostein Gaarder, the writer of Sophie's World, and it is called Equinox. It takes in 24 hours across the Earth's 24 time zones, and that was the concerto in F-sharp major Night, set in Taviuni in Fiji, I believe. As we head to Russia now, and it's nighttime still in the story of Eugene Onegin, Act 3, and guests start to arrive at the party of Prince Kremen and his beautiful young wife, Tatiana. We have the Polonaise from Eugene Onegin just after a quick break here on The Full Score.
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0: All very grand at the house of Prince Gremin and his beautiful wife, Tatiana, from the opera Eugene Onegin of Tchaikovsky, the Polonaise from Act 3. The orchestra of the Academy of St. Cecilia were conducted by Antonio Pappano. To some Bach in just a moment, and also a beautiful song coming up in just a few minutes' time by Oren Okasada on Pather.
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0: Aisata Kanamason's latest album, Prokofia, features this Friday afternoon, which stems from her long and personal relationship with the composer's music. As well as the Prokofiev Piano Concerto No. 3, this latest recording offers a rounded portrait of the composer with original solo piano compositions and piano transcriptions by the composer of his most beloved ballet scores. Our singers include Sarah Vaughan, Jesse Norman, Glenn Hansard, Sam Amadon, Leve, Wallace Bird and Claire Sands. 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

by Ora na Cassidy and sung by daughter Sibel na Cassidy on Padair with the DIT Symphony. And a beautiful, beautiful song there. We also heard Glenn Gould at the piano with the second movement, the Allemande of the Partita, number one in B flat. And, well, a dance suite now, a whole suite of them for a wind ensemble. It's the Opus 57 of Franz Kromer. And he wrote a number of partitas for the very popular wind harmonie bands who could move around at a party or even onto the Viennese streets. The Emperor of Austria, Franz I, was quite a fan, though writing wind harmony was just one of the jobs for Kromer, who was the court ballet composer and eventually the director of chamber music and overall court composer. We have his octet in F major and movements 1 to 4, played by the Czech Philharmonic Wind Ensemble with Fiona Sweeney on flute.

I think that's rather lovely party music for Wind Harmony Bands, the party musicians of Vienna. And that was by Franz Krummer, who was in his time the court ballet composer and chamber music and court composer of Franz I of Austria. Played the Czech Philharmonic Wind Ensemble played all four movements of his opus 57, the Partita in F major. Now, coming up in just a moment, music from a very young Erich Wolfgang Korngold and his concert overture to a drama composed when he was just 14.

0: Join us for Stevie Wonder's Songs in the Key of Life with the RTE Concert Orchestra. With Ryan Quigley directing from the trumpet, joined by a lineup of stellar vocalists, including Hamish Stewart. Mark 50 years of the Grammy Award-winning, chart-topping album with songs like Love's in Need of Today, I Wish, and Sir Duke. 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

It is no wonder Hollywood wanted this composer so much. Only 14 when he composed this concert overture that we just heard, the overture

0: to a drama, his Opus 4, Eric Korngold, years before his enforced exile to America, where his music became the actual sound we so associate with the 1940s and 50s of Hollywood blockbusters. It is 12 minutes past three here on The Full Score. It's Shirley Keane with you this afternoon in for Liz Nolan, who was in Dublin today presenting our live concert, our lunchtime concert from the National Concert Hall. And I do hope you enjoyed it. She will be back tomorrow with works by Boydell, Brian Boydell, Janáček, Dvořák, all for string quartet, and the Lear Quartet featuring Siobhan Doyle, Sophie Williams, Ed Creedon and Killian White will be featuring on our live concert recording tomorrow with Liz, and that comes from the recent National String Quartet Foundation tour. So you can catch that with Liz tomorrow on The Full Score, 1 to 4. And of course, coming up in just a little while at 4 o'clock, it's Lorca Murray with Classic Drive. All the best in news and weather and sport and fantastic music to take you into the early evening. And a pick of the week from Lorcan this week, it's all Mozart. The horn concertos of Mozart with Martin Owen and the Manchester Camerata. So you'll be playing various movements from those over the week. You can catch those with Lorcan this evening on Classic Drive 4 till 6. We take a break and we're back in just a moment with the third movement, that's it, of the Cello Concerto number 12 in E flat major of Boccherini.
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2: People's Art on Stephen's Green, Ireland's largest open-air art exhibition, returns this weekend, Friday till Sunday. People's Art on Stephen's Green. Hundreds of artists, thousands of paintings.

Luigi Boccherini's Cello Concerto number 12 in E-flat major, the third movement there with cellist Raphael Walfisch and the Northern Chamber Orchestra conducted by Nicholas Ward. And time for a song, a Broadway musical with a Canadian Rockies backdrop. Oh yes, indeed, they did it all. It was Rosemarie by Rudolph Frimn, and the title song Rosemarie is sung by Jose Carreras.

0: from the Broadway musical that brought us the Indian Love Call and that title song, Rosemary by Rudolf Frilm. The London Musicians Orchestra were conducted there by David Jimenez with tenor Jose Carreras. We have music by Mozart now and the gorgeous, fragile, but ever so beautiful second movement from the Piano Concerto No. 21 in C coming up in just a moment.
1: Join me, Paul Herriot, on Opera Night for a world-class summer season from Europe's greatest stages. Enjoy the sparkling comedy of Mozart's The Marriage of Figaro from Glyndebourne and the champagne-soaked delight of Die Fledermaus from Vienna. Prepare to be captivated by the passion of Gounod's Faust from Covent Garden, the grandeur of Bellini's Norma from La Scala, Milan, and the enchanting beauty of Lakme from Slovenia. We'll also bring you the tragedy of Verdi's Rigoletto and the scandalous exploits of Mozart's Don Giovanni from Munich. Opera's greatest stories, unforgettable voices, and spectacular performances, all on Opera Night with me, Paul Herriot, Saturday evenings from 7 here on RTE Lyric FM.

Vladimir Ashkenazy with the Philharmonic Orchestra and the second movement of the Piano Concerto No. 21 in C by Mozart. And another work that often gets used many a time in cinema, in programmes, is the, well, we know it as Albinoni's Adagio, but it has, well, a long time now been disputed and said to really be like, more likely by the man who said he found the bass line and worked it up but and reconstructed the work, but probably the whole work was by Giazotto. This is a arrangement for choir of the Beatitudes to the Adagio, still known as Albinoni's Adagio. We'll go with that. And it's the choir of New College, Oxford, with conductor Edward Higginbottom.

the Firebird Ballet Suite of Stravinsky, and there the finale played by the New York Philharmonic Orchestra, conducted by Leonard Bernstein. And we also heard the Beatitudes, the setting of the Beatitudes to Albinoni's Adagio, sung by the choir of New College, Oxford, with conductor Edward Higginbottom. We are just about coming up on 16 minutes to 4 o'clock, and Lorca Murray will be here at the top of the hour with Classic Drive. We still have time for music, including that of Anna Amalia von Preußen, a member of a royal family in Germany at the time, in Berlin, around the 1700s. And from 1755, she became an abbess of a priory, and she was also still remained as princess. So she had the best of both worlds, nor did she need to marry or make any sort of royal connections for her family. Instead, she lived a life dedicated to music and was well known for supporting musicians of the day, as well as writing and composing herself. We have her sonata for flute and bassoon and basso continuo in F major now, with Elisabeth Weinzierl on flute. Philip von Morgan is the cellist, with harpsichordist Eva Schieferstein.

0: The Sonata for Flute and Basso Continuo in F Major of Anna Amalia von Preussen, Anna Amalia of Prussia, herself a flautist and harpsichord player. She also played violin and was a composer. That was played by Elisabeth Weinzierl on flute. The cellist was Philip von Morgan with Eva Schieferstein at the harpsichord. We just have time for one more piece of music on today's Full Score, and wrapping things up for us in just a moment's time is Johannes Brahms and a version for piano four hands of number 12 in D minor of his 21 Hungarian Dances, played by Katia and Mariella Labeck.
1: This is Led Zeppelin's Ramble On from their second album, which came out in 1969. This week on The Blues Tonight, we're plotting that extraordinary ability to shapeshift that this band had on their first four albums. The blues remains a foundation, but the band stretches it towards hard rock, trad, and even touches of folk at times. That's The Blues Tonight, Monday to Thursday evenings, RTE Lyrica.

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0: And with a little chord, we're there at the end of the full score for this Tuesday afternoon. Thanks to Katia and Mariella Labeck, number 12 in D minor of the Hungarian Dances of Johannes Brahms. That's it from me, Shirley Keane. I hope you have a wonderful afternoon. Liz Nolan back tomorrow, 1 o'clock on the full score. And coming up next, Classic Drive with Lorcan Murray.
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1: Well, thank you very much to Shirley, and hello there. Good afternoon to you.

Well, a polka taking us into Tuesday's Classic Drive. A polka from Johann Strauss Jr. Straight away into the grandeur, as I often say, of the Viennese ballroom. That Trish Trash polka opening us up for Tuesday's Classic Drive. 16th of June. Imagine, halfway through the month already. Where's the time going? Anyway, I hope we find you well. Thanks again to Shirley, Lorcan Murray, checking in for just under 3 hours of great music as we take you home. That's the plan, anyway. That was Herbert von Karajan conducting the Philharmonia Orchestra, by the way. Now, we'll go from there to some Leroy Anderson, the syncopated clock, keeping you in, well, in step, I suppose. The RT Concert Orchestra with David Brophy conducting.

Oh, it's like the whistle just at the end of that as well. Leroy Anderson's The Syncopated Clock. I don't know what the whistle does in that. Anyway, we should ask. David Brophy conducting the RTE Concert Orchestra then, taking us up to just 6 minutes past 4 o'clock. Our first vocal piece of the day today falls to Placido Domingo. Tenor Placido Domingo with Claudio Abbado conducting the London Symphony Orchestra. We had a version of this recently with Jonas singing. Today, Placido with the Flower Song from Bizet's Carmen, La Fleur que tu m'avais jetée.

Placido Domingo singing Bizet from Carmen and the famous Flower song there. Nice version of it too. Well, we'll go from there to some Bach now. Johann Sebastian Bach's French Suite. This is a suite number 5. And I've chosen the opening movement, the Allemande, from this. And it's on Hyperion Records because of the whole feast of Bach recordings with Angela Hewitt. So here she is at the piano with the opening movement to the French Suite number 5.

Love that. Johann Sebastian Bach's French Suite number 5, opening movement. Angela Hewitt playing it. It just has that, you could listen all day, that kind of effect, right? So we could play the whole suite. Anyway, there's the opening movement. That takes us to 4:15 and to some Shostakovich.

The String Quartet number 10 in E-flat, and that second movement is the work of Franz Schubert. The Quartetto Casals were performing that for us. Okay, I know what you're going to say. He's for the birds. Well, in this case, definitely.

The cuckoo all over that. The fifth movement from the Bird Suite by Ottorino Respighi, the Italian composer. They're the Orpheus Chamber Orchestra performing Il Cuckoo. And there's plenty of other birds in that suite. There are. Well, sounder likes at least. Anyway, that takes us up to some Jan Sibelius, the Alla Marcia on the way from the Corelia Suite. This is the third movement from the work.

0: The Alan Marsh, big sound from Jan Sibelius' Corellia Suite, that third movement. The Philharmonia Orchestra and Vladimir Ashkenazy was conducting. Well, we've plenty more great music to take you home on this Tuesday's Classic Drive, but right now we'll take a break. News and weather on the way.
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6: Good afternoon from the newsroom. I'm Donal Ryan. Gardaí are continuing to question a man in his 30s in connection with the death of a woman in County Waterford. The body of Noreen Daly, who was aged in her 80s, was discovered at a house in a rural area at Ardsalla near Yall Bridge yesterday. She has been described as a kind, caring and generous person whose loss will be felt by the community. Gardaí said the results of the post-mortem will determine the course of their investigation and are appealing for information. The trial of the former DUP leader Geoffrey Donaldson has been told there is no reason for the two women who alleged they were abused by him as children to lie about what they experienced. The remarks were made by prosecution counsel Rosemary Walsh KC as she finished her closing remarks to the jury. Counsel for Mr. Donaldson said there was no forensic, medical or witness evidence that it was essentially the complainant's word against that of Mr. Donaldson. He denies 18 charges relating to the two complainants, including one count of rape on dates between 1985 and 2008. And the Minister for Housing, James Brown, has said that regulations on short-term letting, which were discussed by Cabinet this morning, will be the strongest in the European Union. He said that anyone letting a property for short-term stays will have to get planning permission and register with Fáilte Ireland. Mr. Brown said strong enforcement measures will be put in place.
7: If a platform is acting outside of the law, allowing people to advertise short-term lets outside of Fáilte Ireland register, Fáilte Ireland will be able to take action against those platforms because they are effectively in breach of Fáilte Ireland rules and regulations and procedures. And where they're operating without planning permission, the local authority already has very strong powers to take action against those who are acting without planning permission, who are acting outside of the law. You're not going to be able to advertise where you are. Fáilte Ireland can take action, and we are operating without planning permission, the local authorities can take action.
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6: Mostly cloudy for the rest of the day with patchy rain and drizzle and just limited bright or sunny intervals. Highest temperatures today of 15 to 20 degrees. Lorcan.
0: Donal, thank you very much. Donal Ryan at the news desk.

Julian Bream from his Spanish guitar recital, an older recording, obviously. Niels Horup's arrangement, though, of the Danza Española No. 5 from Enrique Granados. Opening us up into this hour of great music, then, on Tuesday's Classic Drive at Lorcan Murray. And straight away to some Franz Liszt. Actually, not quite. If you want to get in touch, by the way, let me give you our contact details. 51554, as usual, that is our text number, 51554. If you want to email me, lorcan.lyricfm@rte.ie. And as always, if you want to WhatsApp, you can press the mic button for the voice note, or you can send us the text 087-463-4708, 087-463-4708, as usual. Always delighted to get your communiques, and if you're up to any

at the moment. Always nice to give you a little mention on those as well. Okay, let's go from there to a Hungarian Rhapsody, number 15 in A minor. We know it as the Rákóczi March. This is Lang Lang playing Franz Liszt.

Lang Lang at the piano, and there it is, Rákóczi March as we know it, or to give it its full title, the Hungarian Rhapsody number 15 in A minor. Okay, coming up in a quarter to five then, and let's continue. Oh yeah, I was going to bring you something from the Irish Defence Forces, Band of the Irish Defence Forces, and I see that they're part of the Limerick Summer Proms, which is taking place at University Concert Hall in Limerick, coming up on Friday. This Friday, not the band, on Friday, of course, and I mentioned this yesterday, the French Reverie with the Irish Chamber Orchestra and with, of course, their partner, Henning Craigerud, and he'll be performing with them. And nice programme on this as well. And the Fauré's Pavan, Debussy's Les Filles aux Chevaux de la, Satie's Genopédie, Catherine Hunke's poignant elegy, and Ravel's String Quartet. So that's with the Irish Chamber Orchestra. On Saturday, then, the RTE Concert Orchestra will perform the complete album, Pet Sounds by the Beach Boys. How about that for part of the summer proms? And they have a stellar cast of vocalists and lots joining them. And the concert will have the intimate Wilson-era harmonies and the full orchestral power. So it's going to be super. And then on Sunday, and this is what I was leading to with my next piece of music, because it's the combined bands of the Irish Defence Forces under the baton of Captain Ben Jacob. And our own Claudia Boyle is going to be performing with them. How about that? That's this coming Sunday afternoon. Claudia's going to be there. And Niall Carroll will be presenting. So there's a nice lyric feel to the Sunday afternoon there as part of the proms, wrapping up the proms, actually. But if you want to go along to any of those events, well, go on to UCH.ie and get all the details there for that. Now, I want to go from there to just whet your appetite for the summer proms. The band of the Irish Defence Forces under their former head, Lieutenant Colonel Mark Armstrong, The Fair Day from an Irish Symphony, the works of Hamilton Hardy.

That should whet your appetite then for the final day of the proms at UCH in Limerick. If you're anywhere around the Midwest, maybe even further afield, and you'd like to go on and enjoy the Irish Chamber Orchestra on the Friday night, Saturday night with RT Concert Orchestra performing Imagine Pet Sounds by the Beach Boys. And then on Sunday, it's a summer celebration with the combined bands of the Irish Defence Forces under the careful eye of Captain Ben Jacob, but our own Claudia Boyle will be singing with them, and Niall Carroll will be introducing from stage as well. So a nice roundup for the proms at UCH. Now, let's go from there to some Bernhard Heinrich Roussel. This grand concerto number 2 in E minor. I've chosen the third movement from the work today.

The Grand Concerto No. 2 in F minor, that third movement, the works of Bernhard Crossell, and Thea King was the clarinet soloist, and Michael Davis leading the London Symphony Orchestra. As we come up on 4 minutes now away from 5 o'clock, and I'm going to say hello to Fran, who's in Dublin. Working hard, yes. Well, I'll tell you what, this will definitely give you that little bit of a second wind to keep you going. It says, loving the show, working away still. Well, stand by.

Well, that's for anyone who needed a little bit of a lift on this. Well, coming up towards five then on this Tuesday afternoon. Sometimes it works. The old Spice ad, as Fran said. Indeed, I can remember it well. I can remember a bottle of Old Spice in the cabinet in the bathroom for years as a young man, as a young fellow. And you'd open it up and there was this white bottle with the ship on it. And it wasn't used too often now. It was my dad's, but yeah, it was there. I used to like the smell of it too. Ah, yes, nostalgia. Fran, it's your fault now mentioning that. In the meantime, here's something that many of you will enjoy. Beethoven, and it's been a little while since we've rooted out the Ode to Joy, that lovely choral movement, the fourth movement from the Symphony No. 9 in D minor. James Morris is the bass on this, and the Westminster Choir with Philadelphia Orchestra.

Ah, yes. Love every moment of that. Ode to Joy. We did, didn't we? We did. The fourth movement, there were James Morris, the bass with the Philadelphia Orchestra and Westminster Choir. It's a big sound. And between that now and O Fortuna, you have no excuse. Riccardo Muti, by the way, was conducting the Choral Symphony, of course, Symphony No. 9 in D minor by Beethoven. Well, listen, Brianna McCarthy's a lot to answer for, trying to make us jealous here. And knowing I'm on Hollyer's next week, in the middle of next week, but I tell you, really setting it up. She said, fancy a taste of tropics. Summer is in full swing at Cafe Nero. The new limited edition iced tropical matcha latte blending, wait for it, ceremonial grade matcha with mango, passion fruit and vanilla. Think iced matcha that tastes like a Solero. Truly that holiday feeling in a cup. Oh, what are you trying to do to us?

Miguel Trapega was the soloist on that occasion. A lovely guitarist, Spanish guitarist, actually. Don't have Miguel on the list too often for you. I hope you enjoyed that. The Cuarteto de Cuerdo de Moscú. And that was a piece by Leo Brewer, a great guitarist and composer. Leo Brewer's Canción de Cuna. Sure, why not? Canción de Cuna, indeed. And that, well, had to play something with that flavour after that nice matcha that tastes like Solero, that tropical matcha. Ah, giving it a tropical feel with the Canción de Cuna. Anyway, that's especially for Brianna McCaffrey and all the crew there, Cafe Nero. Right, we're 11 minutes past 5 o'clock. Welcome aboard. Maybe you've just joined us on the road home. Well, we'll go from there to some Elena Katz Chernin now and Eliza's aria. This is Jane Sheldon at the soprano, the voice on this with the Tasmanian Symphony Orchestra. Ole Rudner is the conductor.

That's very popular in the repertoire of Korngold String Quartet number 2 in E-flat, and going for the second movement from that work today, and that was the Fleisch Quartet performing the intermezzo movement from it, and Elena Katz-Chernin's Eliza's aria before that. Well, just coming up to 90 minutes past 5 o'clock, time for Lorcan's Pick. All this week, we celebrate some of Mozart's most charming and certainly brilliantly crafted concertos, the four horn concertos, and bringing together the outstanding British horn player Martin Owen with the Manchester Camerata, under the direction of Gábor Takács-Snaj. And you may be familiar with that name, and of course, Gábor's long association with Irish Chamber Orchestra as well, who are at the proms this weekend, by the way. These performances combine a lot of warmth and virtuosity, and plenty of good humour in there too. So today, going for Mozart's Horn Concerto number 2, and the Manchester Camerata, obviously, with the horn soloist Martin Owen. So this rondo from the work, our third movement, from Lorcan's Pick all this week.

All four Mozart horn concertos are on that album. So we'll have plenty more from that as we go through the week, but always delighted to bring you that. Now, just keeping an eye on the time as we take another version, yes, of Astor Piazzolla's Libertango to take us up to news and weather. And Fionnuala Hunt with the RTE Concert Orchestra. And this is her arrangement of the Piazzolla

0: biggest ever FIFA World Cup calls for the ultimate big game player. 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
4: Good evening from the newsroom, I'm Don O'Ryan. Gardaí are continuing to question a man in his 30s in connection with the death of a woman in County Waterford. The body of Noreen Daly, who was aged in her 80s, was discovered at a house in a rural area at Ardsalla near Yall Bridge yesterday. She has been described as a kind, caring and generous person whose loss will be felt by the community. Gardaí said the results of a post-mortem will determine the course of their investigation and are appealing for information. The trial of the former DUP leader Geoffrey Donaldson has been told that there is no reason for the two women who alleged they were abused by him as children to lie about what they experienced. The remarks were made by prosecution counsel Rosemary Walsh KC as she finished her closing remarks to the jury. Counsel for Mr. Donaldson said there was no forensic, medical or witness evidence and that it was essentially the complainant's word against that of Mr. Donaldson. He denies 18 charges relating to the two complainants, including one count of rape on dates between 1985 and 2008. The Taoiseach, Micheál Martin, has confirmed that he will vote in favour of Sinn Féin's legislation to remove the 3-day wait period for an abortion in early pregnancy. Mr. Martin told the Sinn Féin leader, Mary Lou MacDonald, that the Minister for Health, Jennifer Carroll McNeill, would likely introduce an amendment when the legislation moves to the committee stage. A spokesperson for the Taoiseach confirmed that Simon Harris would also vote to remove the 3-day wait period. Government TDs will have a free vote when legislation is put to a vote in the Dáil tomorrow night. And a 5-year-old boy and his mother have suffered severe burns from a fire pit in a Killarney garden at the weekend. Neighbours had gathered around the fire pit in a garden at Loretto Convent Estate on Saturday night when the blaze got out of control. Gardaí say 6 people were brought to hospital following the incident. And now the weather.
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4: Mostly cloudy for the rest of the day with patchy rain and drizzle and just limited bright or sunny intervals. Highest temperatures today of 15 to 20 degrees. Larkin.
6: Donal, thank you very much. Donal Ryan at the news desk.

How about that? Boogie Woogie. From This Way to the Tomb. I always find that a little scary, the title, but that is the work of Benjamin Britten. Benjamin Britten Blues. But the album, Britten's Blues and Cabaret Songs, featured John Constable on piano, Gregory Knowles on percussion, Beverly Davidson on violin, Graham Ashton on trumpet, and David Roach on clarinet and sax, with Daryl Runzik's arrangement. And that takes us to 24 minutes away from six and into another hour of great music. Of course, coming up, we have sport in about 12, 13 minutes' time, there or thereabouts. So we look forward to that. In the meantime, some Chopin coming for you now. The prelude to Les Sylphides.

Some easy listening, Chopin, and that from Les Sylphides, the prelude to that work with the Berlin Philharmonic Orchestra. Herbert von Karajan was conducting. Well, we'll keep it easy for if you're in that kind of mood now, you'd like something soothing after a long old day. Well, the Canario, not quite as quiet, but the Canario is the fourth movement from the Fantasia para a Gentil Hombre. This is the work of Joaquin Rodrigo with the London Philharmonic here, and Yannick Nizetzaga conducting, and the guitarist is none other than Milosz.

Lovely playing from Milos on that occasion with the London Philharmonic Orchestra. Yannick Nezet-Saga was conducting that Canario. And that's for Kevin, who's off to the Canaries, actually, tomorrow. He's working hard all day. Looking forward to it. Oh, no, he's not going to the Canaries. I'm mixing it up now. Now, John is. Yeah. JC, that's it. JC is off to the Canaries. He has it booked. Kevin is off to, says, some Northern Italy. Northern Italy, that's it. Okay, I'm getting them mixed up here now. Nice to have you on board. Hollier's in the mix. Ah, sure. I'm thinking of mine next week. Already. It's that kind of...

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You just bring it on quickly. Some Jean-Marie Gabriel and some Jean-Gabriel Marie. You see, I'm even getting things back to front now. The Frais Ménois on the way.

The works of Jean-Gabriel Marie, the Slovak Radio Symphony Orchestra from Bratislava, with Jerome Cohen conducting the Frey Minois, a little French ballroom favourite for you. Well, I'll just give you a little snippet now. It's from the finale, an excerpt from the finale, actually, of George Gershwin's An American in Paris. You know this only too well. And this version with the Boston Pops Orchestra under Arthur Fiedler. And this will take us up to our check-in with sport today.

0: big sound of the, well, an excerpt from the finale of George Gershwin's An American in Paris with the Boston Pops Orchestra, Arthur Fiedler conducting. It is 10 minutes to 6 o'clock. It's time to go live to the RTE Sports Desk and say hello to Michael Corcoran.
1: Lorcan, thanks very much. Shamrock Rovers will face the Maltese side Floriana in the first round of the Champions League qualifying. The draw made this afternoon. Rovers set to travel to Malta for the first leg. Derry City will travel to Bulgaria to take on CSKA Sofia in the Europa League first round draw, first leg. And Bohemians drawn against St. Joseph of Gibraltar in the first qualifying round of the Conference League. Rory McIlroy believes the false economy created by the threat of LIV Golf may now be putting some established PGA Tour events at risk. The world number two and current Masters champion said he felt people had lost sight of how good the tour was before it too had a huge cash injection. He was speaking ahead of this week's US Open. The Ireland women's rugby team will face the USA and Japan in September and October after their WXV Global Series fixtures were confirmed earlier today. Tallaght Stadium is set to host the women's rugby test for the first time. Scott Beaman's side played the USA in Tallaght on Sunday the 20th of September. Andre Piardi will take charge of the United Rugby Championship Grand Final between Leinster and Bulls in Croke Park on Friday night. It's the fourth consecutive year he'd have taken charge of the final. And a fine win today for the Irish Davis Cup tennis player Conor Gannon at the Dublin ATP Challenger on the grass at Elland Park. He is playing as a wild card and defeated the former world number or top 20 player Bernard Tomic of Australia 6-7 6-4, 7-6 to advance to tomorrow's second round, where he will play the former world number three, Grigor Dimitriev of Bulgaria, in the last 16. The Ireland's women cricket team play their second game of the T20 World Cup this evening. Southampton, the venue for the match against host England, that gets underway at 6:30. Mission Central won the International Battle of the Speedsters in the King Charles III Stakes to give Aidan O'Brien and Ryan Moore the full set of Group 1 wins at Royal Ascot. Charlene Maudsley in the Ostrava Golden Spike meeting within the last hour was third in a very high quality 400 metres, 50.28, second fastest run ever for Maudsley over 400 metres. And it's match day 6 in the World Cup in Group I. France, Senegal in action in New Jersey, 8 o'clock. Iraq and Norway meet in Foxborough at 11. All the games, Lorcan, live on RTE Television.
0: All right, you can't take anything for granted now after Cape Verde holding Spain.
1: Oh, it's unbelievable. Wasn't it fantastic?
0: Yeah. Did you see where... Now, I didn't see it, right? I didn't see it, but your man Vozina, the goalie, the goalkeeper,
1: yes.
0: His social media...
1: It's gone from, I think he had a small number in the thousands. I can't remember the exact figure, but it's up at either 4 to 6 million at this stage, which
0: it's
1: is unbelievable.
0: Huge. It's huge. It's not unbelievable.
1: Yeah, it just goes to show there's still room for,
0: there is.
1: As I say, the small man, you know.
0: There
1: we
0: is.
1: All have small men syndrome sometimes, but it just goes to show.
0: His saves, I must have a look at them actually, and maybe...
1: Oh, it's well worth looking back actually, to be fair.
0: Yeah,
1: it's,
0: apparently.
1: They literally defy the odds in terms of drawing with Spain. I mean, Spain are one of the favourites for the competition.
0: And of course, Shamrock Rovers have their input there on that.
1: It's just unbelievably fantastic.
0: Yeah,
1: what a story.
0: Yeah, I think it's a great story.
1: The thing is, the people in Cape Verde had reached out to Pico Lopez 12 months previously on LinkedIn.
0: Oh, did
1: he? Because his dad was born in

0: chance.
1: Off the ball.
0: Oh, no. I would used to say that before when I was growing up. Never take your eye off the ball, even when the ref has it.
1: That's true, yeah. I like that.
0: Yeah, it's a good one.
1: That's a good one. We land on a good one, so...
0: True.
1: Always. Listen,
0: I'll talk to you. I'm here again tomorrow, so we'll reconvene tomorrow.
1: Yeah, let's see if Senegal can do something.
0: Yeah, they'd be...
1: Just don't know.
0: Listen, I wouldn't be writing anybody off. There's very few teams that say haven't got a chance, because I think it's when they go into the second round of matches, that's when the pattern begins to emerge then, particularly if you didn't do well in the first round games, you know, so...
1: Dave, your man, he was a super player for Liverpool, Mane, when he was there, wasn't he?
0: That's right, yeah, super player.
1: Good player, yeah. Right, okay, on that note, thank
0: see
1: you very
0: tomorrow.
1: Much. Look forward to it, okay. Thanks a million, Michael. Michael Corcoran, live at the RT Sports Desk.
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1: Well, a treat on the way for Johannes Brahms fans, and his Piano Concerto No. 2 in B-flat is the work, this third movement, and Marc-André Amelin is the pianist with the Dallas Symphony Orchestra. Andrew Litton is conducting.

the works of Johannes Brahms, who was a master of writing for the piano. And those piano concertos, both of them, gargantuan works, but 50 minutes in duration. And the piano concerto number 2 in B-flat, which that movement is from, the third movement, longer than any other romantic piano concerto by quite some stretch. How about that? And there, who's performing? Well, the pianist Marc-André Amelin with the Dallas Symphony Orchestra. Andrew Litton was conducting the Andante there. I hope you enjoyed that, one of our longer pieces, certainly on the programme today. Just coming up to, we're nearly 9 minutes now past 6 o'clock, and I want to continue with a little Haydn now and turning to his symphonic works, the Symphony number 18 in G, and I've decided to go for the second movement here today, the Allegro movement, and here the Toronto Chamber Orchestra under Kevin Mallon.

Haydn Symphony No. 18 in G, the second movement there, the Allegro movement, and the Toronto Chamber Orchestra, Kevin Mallon, was directing. Well, to Cimarosa now, Domenico Cimarosa's Sonata in C-sharp minor. And here, a little more guitar for you, just to put a nice little Spanishy feel or Latino feel on things today.

Maurice Ravel's Rhapsody Espanol and the Feria there for us. That lively piece, keeping the sun out. That's the way I like to see it. A little bit of sunshine. It's gone overcast kind of in the Midwest now. A little bit on the dull side, but, you know, pleasant enough. That's all that counts. The rain holding off too. Lionel Bringuier was the conductor of the Tonhalla Orchestra from Zurich with the Feria following nicely out of the Cimarosa Sonata in C sharp minor. Don't forget, we have Newark coming up at 6:30, and then I'll take you through for the final stretch right up to 7 o'clock. Mystery Train with Donal Dineen. And Donal's standing by. He's in there. The atmosphere is being set. And we had a great chat with him on the show yesterday. We'll have to get him in again one of these days and just stay in touch, as it were, and whet your appetite for what's upcoming on Mystery Train with Donal for the week. Now, Una Kyol Namara Waltz with Una, Conor Linehan's piece here, and it is Conor on piano with Una on violin.

And Conor Linehan on the piano, and his Ciol na Mara with Una Kyo on violin, the Ciol na Mara waltz. And mentioning, funnily enough, Ciol na Mara, well, the summer Ciol na Mara summer strings program in Kylemore Abbey in Connemara is coming up. It'll be running between the 27th to the 31st inclusive, and the age range is it's multi-generational, and welcomes participants from 9 to 109. And if you fit in that bracket, you'll be welcome. But it's music, of course, a music course for strings covering all genres of music, including classical and Irish traditional music. And if you want more details on that, well, you can do so. Kylemore Abbey or Ciol na Mara will do it for you. But a little note there from Una Kyo. Right, and just keeping an eye on the clock to take us up to Nuachtsam Vivaldi and this concerto for lute, two violins, and continuo.

0: Redmond O'Toole on the lute there. Redmond arrangement too is with the Irish guitar quartet tune now, but and has been in studio with us recently. Chorus Venus, Lunny on violin, Tarly Byrne in there too. Vivaldi's concerto for lute, violins, and continuo in D. August ik vech an der entlog and how an ish la hort ve shishé an ish tashin noun the nuacht le coit.
1: Gumani tirib chnona. 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Agashinul on Shimran Uyachta, Gom Dedashinish, Eglarkin.
0: Coit, Kermila Mahagat, Coit the Wallace, Shoman and Octa.

Piano Quintet number 2 in A. And that's certainly one of the masterpieces in the form, for sure. And when I say number 2, his first piano, this is the work of Antonín Dvořák, but his first piano quintet was here. Well, he was dissatisfied with it and destroyed the manuscript not long after its premiere. And then years later, he reconsidered and retrieved a copy of the score from a friend and just started making revisions. And then he decided, rather than submitting the revised work, he would compose a new one. Hence, Piano Quintet number 2 in A major. All right, well, it takes us nicely into the final stretch of music then as we head up to Donal M. Mystery Train. But we'll go from Dvorak to John Williams, the quieter sound of this from the soundtrack of AI. AI, imagine. This goes back now over 20 years. Artificial intelligence, AI, the soundtrack to the movie Where Dreams Are Born. Barbara Bonney provides the vocals in this with the studio orchestra.

The works of composer Ernest John Moran, that Songs of Springtime. That's the seventh movement from that work, and the National Chamber Choir of Ireland, Paul Hillier, was conducting, and that new movement is called Two Daffodils. Two Daffodils. And that followed nicely out of Where Dreams Are Born. The vocals on that were by Barbara Bonney. A piece from John Williams from the soundtrack of the film AI. Okay, 40 minutes away from Donal and Mystery Train as we continue with some Joan Trimble now. A short piece from the Irish composer with Una Hunt and Roy Holmes. It's for two pianos and it's The Humours of Carrick.

The Yummers of Carrick, Joan Trimble's work, and Una Hunt and Roy Holmes on pianos, and that, well, that work taking us to a birthday request for Alfie. Yes, it says, for our Alfie who turned 7 today, and Alfie, Terry, Fran, Ed and Leo all want to say happy birthday and sending you lots of love on this Tuesday. So I hope you're celebrating now. I hope you are. This is for you, Alfie.

Hedwig's Theme, and that is for Alfie Fitzgerald on his birthday. And I hope he has a lovely celebration now. The work of John Williams there, teaming up with two Williams in this half hour. Well, I want to leave you with something kind of marking Bloomsday and kind of marking James Joyce, because Laura Shields, Irish composer, has a lovely piece which is arranged for choir and ensemble by Desmond Early with the Choral Scholars of University College Dublin and the Solstice Ensemble, with this now in this brown land to take us out today. Taking us up to Mystery Train with Donald Deneen. Lorcan Murray, thanking you for your company, and I look forward to it again tomorrow, same time, between 4 and 7. Till then.

Please, sir, can I have some more and more? There is footage of Can playing that song on Top of the Pops. It's not AI, it's real, it happened, and it's fantastic. Before that, we are just passengers. I'm the conductor, but Passenger came from Iggy Pop. 1977, the album Lust for Life came out, and it feels like his lust for life has not abated. Once more, you're very welcome to the Mystery Train, and it's Donald Deneen here, as I said. I want to send a special shout out to Paul O'Shaughnessy, my friend. Hi, Paul. How are you? And didn't realise that Roberto Lopez, the hero of Cape Verde, is family to you. And not just that, not only did he play so well last night against the Giants of Spain, but it's a great story. And so go Pico from now on. And for further reasons to believe in Cape Verde and support them, they have the best tunes. This one's for you, Paul. Not that one, this one.

That's two from Cape Verde and such a musical hotspot. There is two albums that I would urge you to check out if you want to investigate more. And I took a track from each of them. The first one, compilation, is called Space Echo. And you heard a tune from João de Crillo there. The tune was entitled Pau de Terra. And then right there, Synthesize Her. The Synthesized Soul, rather, Synthesized Soul, is also, it's on the Analog Africa label, and from that you heard Bota Cool by Jovino dos Santos. You can get in touch with the programme, 51554, and Cape Verde hotline is open. Here's another one from there by Abel Lima.

So that's a second tune from the album Synthesize the Soul. I didn't give you the right title. In fact, I gave you the very wrong one. Synthesize the Soul. It's Astro Atlantic Hypnotica from Cape Verde, and it's on a label called Ostinato. The Space Echo one that I've been mentioning as well, that's on Analog Africa. Both really great labels, Ostinato and Analog Africa. The tune right there came from Manuel Gomez. It's called Jeliverapo Situation. And before that, a classic, a very rare one from one of the best of them all. That's Abel Lima. And the tune is called, from him, it's called Anos Passa. So you're listening to Mystery Train, 27 minutes past the hour of 7 o'clock. And once more, it's Donald Lean in the chair. I hope it's a pleasant experience on this train thus far. To Haiti we go. Nemours, Jean-Baptiste.

Last night we ended up hearing cumbias from Colombia, Peru, and tonight a couple from Haiti. Also deserving of your support in this World Cup, Nemours Jean-Baptiste came first with Haiti Cumbia, right there Pierre Blan and his orchestra, Juke Lee Lou. Haitian cumbias, Nigerian mambos,

I was in London before Christmas, and there's a record shop there called Sounds of the Universe. It emerged there. They are linked to the Soul Jazz record label, who have made so many amazing compilations from music all around the world. And so I picked up a copy of one called The Original Rhythm of Gypsy Rumba in Spain, 1965 to 1974, and still get my head around it. But that's an example of just how good it is. It's by Rabbit Rumba, that tune right there. It's called Nuestro Ayer, All Our Yesterdays. So Soul Jazz is the label to go for Gypsy Rumba. Before that, it was music from Ginger Alfonso with the Niger Mambo, not Nigerian Mambo. You're listening to Blue of the Night here on RT Lyric FM, live from Limerick, where it is dull and overcast. Not giving June. Once more, we're going to go back to Haiti now. This man Coupe Clouet was a professional footballer in Haiti before he took up music. This is Killy Boy from him.

his footballing hero, Coupe Cloué, and that's one of my favourite tunes from him. It's entitled Killy Boy. So while we're on Haitian ground, I want to play this one from the famous Taboo combo, De Pétionville. They established themselves in New York and were really a huge presence on the music scene, continue to be so, still recording into the 2020s. This is called New York City.

I was reminded of that tune from seeing the celebrations in New York City last week when the New York Knicks won the NBA championship for the first time in 50 years. One of the benefits of being on Blue of the Night over the last fortnight was I got to see all five games, and it was pretty gutted when it didn't go to six or seven. But yeah, so the band Taboo Combo de Petionville, heroes on the ground in New York City for the last three decades, and that tune there was in homage to their chosen homeland. It's called New York. It's taken from an LP called Eighth Sacrament, and I'm hoping there's somebody listening in Waterford right now with that album, because 2 years ago I picked up my son in Waterford station. Hello, Charlie. He brought the album, which I just bought on Discogs, and packed him in the car, but put the record on top and it fell off. And so maybe you are listening. It was me. I have the more direct approach now of talking to people on the radio rather than leaving albums scattered around the road in Waterford. So on that bombshell, going to take a tune now from Fally Nioko. He's based in London. He has been making records in that city for quite a while. He's from Guinea. Love from the

The beautiful vocals of Tomedi Ehu from Benin, and that's called Bello Bella. And before that, it was music all the way from Guinea via London by Fale Nioko. Fale Lala is the tune. Back to Haiti we go to hear the Midnight Groovers. You're listening to Mystery Train.

so that's one of the favourite bands, one of my favourite bands from Brazil. They're called Os Panteras, and that's called Lambada from them. And before that, we had one from the Midnight Groovers,

They are from Haiti too, and that tune, Talon Oat, was one I picked up a couple of years ago. It was re-released, in fact, only 2 years ago. It's called by Midnight Groovers, Talon Oat. 11 minutes past 8 o'clock, make way for Hobart Smith on the Mystery Train.

when he was known as the Kings, a King of Rhythm, and the band The Kings of Rhythm. That's Ike Turner, called Thinking Black. And before that, again, a tune taken from the Hobart Smith. The album is called Root, Hog or Die. Few. And the tune is called Cindy with a C. That's by Hobart Smith. I want to pay tribute to Abdullah Ibrahim, who passed today. After this from Moondog.

also played Bird's Lament from Moondog, especially for the late Abdullah Ibrahim. He actually died on the 15th of June, so yesterday, aged 92. Musical giant in stature and in terms of his art and creativity, probably unparalleled, I would say. So in 2003, it's a thing that I've mentioned a few times, got to see him play at the Cork Jazz Festival. And last week, I was listening to John talking about Elvin Jones and the greatest thing he'd ever seen or witnessed or heard. And he was talking about Elvin Jones playing the drums, but I was very lucky to be in one of those box seats at the Everyman Theatre, so I was within touching distance of Abdullah Ibrahim as he played a waking dream, is how I would describe it. So may he rest in peace. That was Soweto from The Great Man. You're listening to Mystery Train. Almost said the wrong show. My name is Donal Dineen, that's a fact. And John's not here, but he has given permission to take the train various other places this fortnight, and I hope you're enjoying where we're going. Last night I was in Cleveland listening to Okonski, and I said I was going to get back there. I was kind of making promises I couldn't keep. Tonight we will, though. The album is called Gospel is the Music I Love. It's from Randall Stevens and the Numero Group, first of a couple. It's called Golden Strings.

So I've been mentioning the label Numero Group. It's from Chicago in Illinois. There's a couple of fantastic labels from that city, International Anthem being another favourite of mine. But Numero Group have since, I would say, the beginning of the 2000s, been re-releasing soul music, gospel music from all over the United States and packaging it and really telling the story of the people who made the music and honouring the creativity and the artistry involved in such a classy way. So Good God Apocryphal Hymns, it's a compilation from about 10 years ago, and that tune right there is one of the standout tunes. There are many. Jonah Thompson, Get Involved was the title, and really recommend that album, Good God Apocryphal Hymns. Before that we had, for the first time, Randall Stevens. He's going to be back in a minute. Just love the album. The music I love is gospel. It's on the Numero Group. He's from Cleveland. So are Love Apple. Here they are.

it's the same as Love Apple, very much a low fidelity affair, but it does not lack anything. It's so beautiful, from Randall Stevens. The Music I Love Is Gospel is the album. It's on the Numero Group. That's the second tune tonight from that. The last two tunes are called Love and Peace, but I'll be getting back to that one. So Randall Stevens, and before that, again, another example of the Numero Group's brilliance, from the unearthed demo from Love Apple. They turned it into a release on the record, on the label. It's called Love Apple, and I guess I always knew, recorded in Lou Ragland's studio in Cleveland, Ohio, in 1974. It was just a demo, and just goes to show. Anyway, again, the March of

artificial intelligence, it shall never reach that place where the alchemy happens with music. So I want to say hello to Sophia. Thank you very much, Sophia. I'm really glad you're tuned in and enjoying the show. Also to Colm, very kind of you to get in touch. And to Ali, thank you so much for the lovely message and also the support, the ongoing support. Des is asking about documentary recommendations and says that the last time I was on the Mystery Train, I recommended Soundtrack to a Coup d'Etat. Can't remember if I recommended the Catherine Ferguson documentary on Humphrey Bogart. The last time I was here, it's called Life Comes in Flashes. But I'd recommend that one very highly. And I'd also recommend, there's one called 2 + 2 = 5 by Raoul Peck. It's on George Orwell. It is just phenomenal. Just take some time off after to digest. And the fact is that George saw it coming, the whole thing. So, on that bombshell, back to the music. Meera Pramukh, this is Ending.

the sound of Lyra. That's the sound of Lyra Pramuk. She's from California, based in Berlin now, and making phenomenal music. That's called Ending from her last record. I'm going to take one now from a man whom you know. I think he's from Bristol. His name is Alabaster de Plume. Maybe he's from Manchester. Lives in Bristol, perhaps. Either way, he makes amazing music. It's Only Now Once. I want to send it out very specially to the most important person in the world. That's you, Oda, listening in Regensburg in Germany. Guten Nacht.

Mancunian Alabaster de Plume. His name is Angus Fairbairn, and he records as Alabaster de Plume. His music is just so special. From the album Dear Children of Our Children, that tune right there is called It's Only Now Once. And, well, it's been a pleasure tonight playing the music. I hope you've enjoyed this ride on the Mystery Train. We started off with a tune called The Passenger. We're going to close with one called The Passing. By the way, the playlist for the show, as in all the tunes, will be next to the playback tomorrow morning. And if you want easy access to all the radio shows that I've done over the last while on Lyric, then Mr. Donald Dean on Instagram, and the highlights there is a good place. You can listen if you're going to Australia in the morning, and when you're coming back you can listen the whole way. And I can't recommend the type of therapy you might need if you do that, but it is there, it is available. So we're going to close with music from Damien Lynch, producer from Wicklow, and No Gold, No God is the album he released on Remote Town, his own label, last year. The beautiful The Passing to play us out. Damien Lynch, good night now.

happiness is what you need so bad.

Watch out, Mademoiselle.

Led Zeppelin on Led Zeppelin 2 in their version of Bring It On Home. What Is and What Should Never Be and Whole Lot of Love. Hello, good evening and welcome to the Blue of the Night. Two albums in 1 year. That's Led Zeppelin albums 1 and 2. And in between, the band had completed 4 American tours and 4 English tours. So Led Zeppelin 2 was recorded on the road in scattered session groups and sessions across North America. The band was on tour. The album captures that sense of urgency, I think, in the making. It was released in October 1969, all those years ago, and it showcases the band's confidence in crafting original material. It's rawer, louder, and more ambitious than Led Zeppelin 1, which you had last night. And the band were out to capture the intensity of their live performances, and they were also exploring new studio techniques. You'll hear that, especially in Whole Lot of Love there. Jimmy Page, who also produced the album, pushed for layered guitar overdubs and dynamic arrangements. Robert Plant was growing more assured as a lyricist, and he was bringing this kind of mysticism and sexuality to the forefront. John Paul Jones and John Bonham were locking into this incredible rhythm section that thundered beneath the chaos, and they often brought structure to the wild energies above them. Now, the album doesn't sound pristine, but it does have its charm. The grit, the saturation in the guitar tones, the room-like reverb, I should say, on John Bonham's drums, the occasional bleed between songs, this all serves to amplify the very intensity of Led Zeppelin too. The sound's immediate, it's physical. It's as if the band is playing in the same room with you, and more from it later on in the programme. Hello, good evening and welcome to the Blue of the Night. And today is June 16th, so-called Bloomsday by James Joyce lovers who love and pay homage to his penultimate novel, Ulysses. Now, Ulysses as a book is difficult at times, but it's really its child's play as regards difficulty when compared with his last book, Finnegan's Wake. Now, one needs a special kind of madness to stay the course with Finnegan's Wake. Composer Roger Doyle has been reading and rereading Finnegan's Wake for a lifetime, chewing over its poetry, its banality, its dream logic, its logic, its nonsense. The book's very structure is incredibly intimidating. There's no clear beginning, there's no clear end in it. There's no capital letter at the beginning of the first page, and there's no punctuation mark at the end of the last page, for instance. So Roger Doyle has chosen different passages and assigned some of those to some of the

greatest voices around at present, and bringing his own craft to bear as well. So he's chosen people here, for instance, Barry McGovern and Alwyn Fure in Finnegan's Wake, A Suite of Affections by Roger Doyle.

tonight by silent sailing night, while infantina Isabel, who will be blushing all day to be, when she growed up one Sunday, St. Holy and St. Ivory, when she took the veil, the beautiful presentation nun, so barely 20 in her pure coif, Sister Isabel, and next Sunday, Michaelmas, when she looked a peach, the beautiful Samaritan, still as beautiful and still in her teens, Nurse Santette Isabel, with stiff starched cuffs, but on holiday Christmas Easter mornings when she wore a wreath, the wonderful widow of 18 springs, Madame Isa Veuve Labelle, so sad, but locks up in her boy blues long black, with orange blossoming weeper's veil. For she was the only girl they loved, as she is the queenly pearl you prize, because of the way the night that first we met, she is bound to be, methinks, and not in vain, the darling of my heart, sleeping in her April cot, within her singer chamber, with her green gauge flavored candy whistle duetted to the crazy quilt, Isabel. She is so pretty, truth to tell, wildwood's eyes and primrose hair, quietly all the woods so wild, in moths of moss and daphne dews. How all so still she lay, neath of the white thorn, child of tree, like some lost happy leaf, like blowing flower still, as fain would she anon, for soon again.

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A gull, gulls, for our calls, coming far, and hear us then, Finn, again.

Robin Furay in And Can It Be and Barry McGovern in Night by Silent Sailing Night from Roger Doyle's Finnegan's Wake, A Suite of Affections. That's on Bandcamp, by the way. I'd urge you to pick it up if you can. And new music from Roger will feature here on next week's programme. You're on the Blue of the Night here on RT Lyric FM, and coming up this week in the Unitarian Church, or sorry, in the Luther House Church on Adelaide Road in Dublin, that's Sunday the 21st of June at 5 o'clock in the evening, is Maya Elliott and Marco Giacaria. Now, they've just released an album. I'm going to read

from Maya's note. It's Isaria is gratitude for all the love. That's the name of the album. It's gratitude for all the love, the language and the stories that have enriched my life. It's a call to keep the richness of stories alive. And Maya goes on, thanks to Marco Giacaria for collaborating with me on the new album. What I write down is only a starting point, taking inspiration from jazz, baroque and other improvised music. I love it when my themes can travel and go somewhere I may have never expected. This is exactly what Marco has done with my Schneha suite. Though through his exquisite improvisation, he's created something richer than my original. So here's the Wing, the Schneha suite, part one, from Maya Elliott and Marco Giacaria.

That's Wing, part one of the Sneha Suite from Maya Elliott and Marco Giacaria on the album Aisvaria on Bandcamp now. And they're playing this Sunday, June 21st at 5 o'clock in the evening in the Luther House on Adelaide Road in Dublin. And that music was written as part of a concert that Maya was preparing for in Unitarian Church in Dublin a year or two ago, and it was inspired by the Birdsong and by Messiaen, the way he was using Birdsong and pieces like Le Perle Noir and Poulenc's Flute Sonata. So do check out, if you can, Maya Elliott and Marco Giacaria in this week in the Luther House on Adelaide Road in Dublin on Sunday, June 21st at 5 o'clock in the afternoon. And we're going to remind you again tomorrow night if you're listening. Also fairly new this week are two singles from Bring Your Own Hammer. I mean, first of all, there's this from Bring Your Own Hammer on their website. They write, Bring Your Own Hammer is not a band, it's a group or an ensemble or even a collective. If anything, it's a faction. But unlike 19th century factions who met with armed with sticks and two-handed wattles in fairs and markets, it's armed with voices and instruments and dedicated, as no faction before, to the reinterpretation of historical material in song form. Now, there's a new album imminent from the Tombs, and both of the singles, the Cruel Father and The Girl from Sparks Lake, feature on the album. We're going to play these two singles here now. The Cruel Father, first of all, it features Lavinia Blackwall, and she's joining Neil Farrell and S.J. McArdle. And The Cruel Father was published by a number of 19th century broadside printers. I mean, they're all basically about a person called Richard Guinness Hill, and he and his wife were travelling from Dublin to London, and their son was born, and the birth threatened to cost Hill part of his wife's fortune. So the fine upstanding blackguard that he was, Hill left the infant with a woman in Drury Lane in London, and the boy was rescued 2 years on from what the record calls, I quote, a loathsome den, having been raised amongst undesirable, shall we say. And Hill was charged with willfully falsifying the birth register, but he was never convicted of anything, of course. And then there's The Girl from Sparks Lake, and this is an even more arresting tune from this forthcoming album. And this features singer Sophie Coyle, and it tells the story of A.M., a girl her own father asked magistrates to send to a reformatory school in the early 1860s. Now, this makes her an unfortunate pioneer of so many girls and women sent to reformatory homes and laundries here on this island in the 19th century and the 20th century. Anyway, she was sent to the Sparks Lane Reform School in County Monaghan, and then she slipped away during prayers to go looking for birds' nests and bluebells. And Bring Your Own Hammer credits Dr. Geraldine Curtin, who's the author of Young Offenders, Children and Crime in Ireland, 1850 to 1908, for the source that this song is built on. But The Girl from Sparks Lake features Sophie Coyle and Richard McMahon. So Bring Your Own Hammer from the Tombs.

That's Sophie Coyle and Richard McMahon in the Girl from Sparks Lake, and before that, Lavinia Blackwell is joining Neil Farrell and S.J. McArdle and others in The Cruel Father, their version. It's from Bring Your Own Hammer's forthcoming From the Tombs. These are two singles that they just released in the last couple of weeks, and they're on Bandcamp, by the way, and I'd urge you to pick them up. We've linked to them on Mastodon, and if you have any problems, just drop us an email, blue.lyricfm@rte.ie, and we'll send you on the details that we have. There's always some diehard fans who think that Janis Joplin never should have left Big Brother and the Holding Company. Maybe she would have lived longer. There's also those who say their favourite album is I Got Them Old Cosmic Blues Again, Mama. It's a great album. I wouldn't question that. But as long as I think she lived, Janis Joplin was always a work in progress. I think we can all agree on that. And maybe she would have always been. I don't know. It's hard to say now because she was snatched away from us so young. But she was really, really amazing, Janis Joplin. She was one of the very, very greatest of all of them. Down on-

great Janis Joplin at different times in her career in Try Just a Little Bit Harder, Bye Bye Baby, and Down on Me. Robert Plant was as evocative a vocalist as the best of them, and he led all of them following his work on Led Zeppelin too. He is, by turns on this album, explosive and expressive, intelligent enough to know what that power can be even more powerful when it's used wisely. And that contrast between the restrained, gentle singing and the wild kind of typhooning vocals that he can whip up really comes to the fore on Ramble On. I mean, I can't think of any other vocalist who can go from 0 to 60 so effectively as Robert Plant did and in his prime at this stage of his career. And then this Thank You, which he brings more pure emotion and passion to than anything on their first album. And amazing as his work on the first album has been, he had, that's the thing about Plant, and he still has to this day, this remarkable capacity to express emotion with that voice of his. Robert Plant and Led Zeppelin on Led Zeppelin 2.

If the sun refused to shine, I would still be loving you. Mountains crumble.

0: Led Zeppelin on Led Zeppelin 2 in Thank You and Ramble On. Quick break, and I just out of a break, more from Led Zeppelin 2.
1: 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On RTÉ Lyric FM, it's from 7 o'clock till 10, it says here. Very, very worth your while, it also says here. So, Marty in the Morning, right here, RTÉ Lyric FM, between 7 o'clock and 10, Monday to Friday. 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

Heartbreaker from Led Zeppelin on Led Zeppelin 2. Heartbreaker is one of the great bluesy hard rock linchpins on Led Zeppelin 2. I mean, you get this kind of cool grooving riff and Robert Plant's frenetic vocals and an interlude of pure guitar solo wizardry, which is courtesy of Jimmy Page. And when the rest of the band comes back in, it makes the hair stand on the back of your head. It makes you stand up. Now, not everything worked on Led Zeppelin 2, as we've had from the deluxe editions. Sometimes, I mean, the embryonic ideas were better than the treatment, and I think you can really hear

Led Zeppelin on La La intro and the outro. That's now that's on the deluxe edition that I think it was 2014 or 15 when it came out. It's from Led Zeppelin too, anyway. Now, Led Zeppelin would dabble in blues making from time to time, but they still hadn't really arrived at their embodiment as they would. I mean, if you think of Since I've Been Loving You or When the Levee Breaks from a couple of years later, they're absolutely mastery. This is Led Zeppelin. But here, they're kind of... They're still shaking off the trappings, if you like, of blues. They're setting sail for rockier shores, and sometimes it really works. So if you take the Lemon song, for instance, the innuendo, besides the innuendo, it's basically their version of Killing Floor, which is slowed down and all sleazed up. There's a tightness and looseness here at work on the Lemon song. And John Paul Jones, I mean, always an intelligent and creative bass player, he really, really cuts loose here. His playing on this album and this particular song is fantastic. Jimmy Page too, I mean, he'd wowed us all on the debut album, but he's out for blood on the Lemon song.

Led Zeppelin, The Lemon Song on Led Zeppelin 2. This is a high watermark in the legend of hard rock, this album. It's also introducing acoustic elements and fantasy-fueled subjects, which we heard on the likes of Ramble On. And it's something that they're going to explore more so on Led Zeppelin 3 and then perfect on Led Zeppelin 4. So more from Led Zeppelin in tomorrow night's programme and in Thursday night's programme. You're on the Blues Tonight here on RTE Lyric FM, and we're turning now to Nicolas Rypak, and he's using collage and sampling techniques to really devastating effect here on his Swing Swing album. Adventure, I think, is the key word with Nicolas Rypak, because sometimes it's flawed, it's playful, sometimes it's uncomfortable, it's edgy, and yet at the end of it, you know you've heard something different. Nicolas Rypak.

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bang it, bang it, bang it, bang it, bang it, bang it, bang it, bang it, bang it, bang it, bang it, bang it, bang it, bang it, bang it, bang it, bang it, bang it, bang it, bang it, bang it, bang it, bang it, bang it, bang it, bang it, bang it, bang it, bang it, bang it, bang it, bang it, bang it, bang it, bang it, bang it, bang it, bang it, bang it, bang it, bang it, bang it, bang it, bang it, bang it, bang it, bang it, bang it, bang it, bang it, bang it, bang it, bang it, bang it, bang it, bang it, bang it, bang it, bang it, bang it, bang it, bang it, bang it, bang it, bang it, bang it, bang it, bang it, bang it, bang it, bang it, bang it, b

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make it, make it, make it, make it, make it, make it, make it, make it, make it, make it, make it, make it, make it, make it, make it, make it, make it, make it, make it, make it, make it, make it, make it, make it, make it, make it, make it, make it, make it, make it, make it, make it, make it, make it, make it, make it, make it, make it, make it, make it, make it, make it, make it, make it, make it, make it, make it, make it, make it, make it, make it, make it, make it, make it, make it, make it, make it, make it, make it, make it, make it, make it, make it, make it, make it, make it, make it, make it, make it, make it, make it, make it, make it, make it, make it, make it, make it, make it, make it, make it, make it, make it, make it, make it, make it, make it, make it, make it, make it, make it, make it, make it, make it, make it, make it, make it, make it, make it, make it, make it, make it, make it, make it, make it

0: lady say?
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2: 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She been treated and treated and don't.

Music from Nicholas Rapak. First of all, from Black Box, 335 Time, Bozo Lumberjack and Chain Gang Blues. And then from Swing Swing, Swing Swing itself, Les Ains Folles and Revue Noire. Norwegian trumpet player Niels Petter Molivar captures himself in a swirling kind of electronic nightmare of his own creation. And this is an early album from him called Solid Ether on ECM. It's a meltdown of classic jazz, trumpet styles, modern techno and drum and bass are also brought into the equation, and electronic music. So from Solid Ether, this is Ligotage.

0: Ligotage from Niels Petter Molivar and Friends on the album Solid Ether. Okay, quick break, and instead of a break, Africa Funk.
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0: You're on the Blue of the Night here on RTE Lyric FM. I have a question here for you. What happens when you take African musicians and fire them at, say, James Brown and funk, the whole school of funk? Well, socially and visually, you'll get African fashion reflecting America. So you're going to have 1970s bell bottoms wide enough to sweep the floor. You're going to have voluminous afros. You're going to have expressions of sartorial pride. In a sense, though, you got that already in West Africa's Guinea, which was once called Authenticité. This is what the style they called. That's the images. Musically speaking, what do you get? Well, the sparks fly here. That's what you get.

Marhita and Mother Africa from Ghana Sounds. Before that, Manu Dibango on Waya. That's, well, Manu Dibango's, but that's retaken from the original sound of the 1970s Funky Africa. And before that, the Renzo Ori's Handsome Boys and Iwara Parts 1 and 2. Changing direction with the Dream of the Orient. This is Sarband in collaboration with Concerto Cone, and they're going further back in time or up in time than they usually do, Sarband for definite. They're turning their attention to late 18th century Western classicism. I mean, here, the idiomatic material and the musical differences between the age of Mozart in the West and the long-standing traditions of the Middle East are far more apparent. So if you turn to the introduction, which we're going to hear in a second, we get this brief, quiet, improvised cello and Comanche, kind of boat fiddle with three strings duet that's followed without pause by this incredible performance of Mozart's overture to the Abduction from the Seraglio. And then there's another introduction. It's followed this time with a ney, which is a kind of Turkish reed flute. It's a solo and it's set against this orchestral murmur that again, without pause, folds us into this kind of whimsical dance arrangement, this time by the Sarband director Vladimir Ivanov, of a piece entitled Concerto Turco Nominato, and it's attributed to one Marquis de Ferriol. It sounds like a reconstruction. I don't know if it is or not, but reconstruction it may well be, but it's whatever it is, it's taken in the most liberal senses of playing. Sarband and Concerto Cone, the opening of Dream of the Orient.

Sarband and Concerto Cone in the opening of Dream of the Orient. Philip Glass's early opera, Einstein on the Beach, which was premiered in 1976, it has this peculiar nature. I mean, both in the music and the onstage action, it baffled and it stunned audiences at the same time. Its very structure was, and this depended really on your viewpoint, an affront to opera traditions or a massive extension of them. It depended on how you'd looked at them. Themes-wise, the train, the trial, and the field are as real or unreal as any character. So it really is an opera without any real identifiable plot or named characters. It proceeds uninterrupted for nearly, it can go on for nearly 5 hours, and audience members are welcome to come and go as they please. Tom Waits was one of the audience members who went along to the original performance in New York and was absolutely astounded in 1976. It was an experience he didn't forget.

Hang On, St. Christopher, the opening of Tom Waits's Frank's Wild Years. Before that, the Nee Play One from the Philip Glass Ensemble in the great Einstein on the Beach, the Sony recording. Let's go to You, which was commissioned by Louise K. Wilson for her installation at Suffolk. It was recorded by the Exmoor Singers of London and is directed by James Jarvis. And the recording is to be installed in one of the so-called pagodas. This is where the early British nuclear bombs were tested. And the title of You refers to You of Uranium. And the text is from Georges Perec, the great French writer. And it reads, "Space melts like sand running through one's fingers. Time bears it away and leaves me only shapeless shreds." Yanis Kyriakides, now on the album Antichamber in You.

The Exmoor Singers in Yanis Kyriakides' You from the album Antichamber. String quartets occupied Heinrich Goretzky's later years. I mean, the String Quartet No. 3, Songs Are Sung, was the last work of relationship that he had begun with the Kronos Quartet, and it stretched, that relationship had stretched over a decade before, and it had also given birth to his first two string quartets. But the background to No. 3, which we're turning to now, is really intriguing because it was commissioned in 1992. The premiere was scheduled for 1994, but it would be 13 years before it was finally delivered in 2005. Now, incredibly, Goretzky had actually finished the work in 1995, but he later wrote, "I continued to hold back from releasing it to the world, and I don't know why." The work's inspiration came from a poem by Velmir Klebinov, the great Russian futurist poet that Osip Mandelstam so admired. And it reads, "When horses die, they breathe. When grasses die, they wither. When suns die, they go out. When people die, they sing songs."

0: Quintet Songs Are Sung. That ends the Blues of Night for this evening. 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